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5: Hello, listeners. It is with heavy hearts we report the recent passing of WVMO family member Steve Martinelli. You know him as the man in kazoo behind the popular Monona Grove Sports Showcase. Steve meticulously researched, wrote, and voiced more than 100 unique showcase segments, all of which highlight the accomplishments of former Monona athletes, coaches, teams, and contributors. In addition, for 25 years, Steve was the voice of Silver Eagle varsity football and boys and girls basketball, calling more than 300 contests before Parkinson's disease finally forced him to hang up his mic in 2021. Steve's passing leaves a void at WVMO, but happily, every sports showcase will keep his memory alive. We at WVMO will always remember and value his long commitment to the Monona media landscape. But even more importantly, we celebrate his fellowship and warm, convivial spirit. Thank you, Steve. You will be missed.
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0: Hi, I'm Dean Rothman with your WVMO weather. It's 64 in Monona, moderate rain. Tomorrow look for 77 with a low temp around 55. Your extended forecast calls for overcast clouds on Sunday. 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
1: I'm Joe Martin from the VMO show. I'm here in the WVMO studios learning more about Monona with Monona's mayor, Nancy Moore. Big thing at the city council meeting on Monday, June 1st, approval of a precise implementation plan for that new development happening on Broadway, the building just east of WPS in front of the One City Schools building. What's a precise implementation plan and what's happening next?
2: That's right. So you may recall that there's actually a two-step, if you will, in front of the city council and also prior to the city council at the plan commission. The first is a general development plan. The second is the precise implementation plan. We just did the general development plan approval a few weeks ago. The precise implementation plan is exactly what it says or how it's titled, which is the nitty-gritty details, the lighting, the parking details, the landscaping details, the finishes on the building, the colors, etc. So that was approved by the Plan Commission, came in front of the council for first read on Monday night. This is a two-phase development. The first phase is two buildings, mixed-use buildings, including a total of 357 market-rate apartments, ground floor commercial space of about 13,000 feet, and a park, which we're actually going to be reviewing at a later date because we need to design it. The city has the authority and has been given the green light by the developer to put forward a design for the park. And the park is actually going to be over an acre. It's going to be like an acre and a half, which is, just to give people an idea, that's about twice the size or a little more than twice the size of Grand Crossing Park, which a lot of people are familiar with. And that the park will largely be paid for through what are called land dedication fees that the developer pays to the city, specifically to Parks and Recreation, for parks like this.
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3: Coming Thursday, June 25th to San Damiano Park, WVMO is proud to present Concerts on the Shore, hosted by the Friends of San Damiano, as part of the Harry Whitehorse International Wood Sculpting Festival. Headlining the show is Lil Ed and the Blues Imperials, a 2024 Blues Hall of Fame inductee, an Alligator Records recording artist who has delighted audiences for almost 40 years with his scorching Chicago slide guitar, house rockin' blues, and the infectious joy he brings to every performance. Concerts on the Shore at San Damiano Park are open to the public with food trucks, beer, and non-alcoholic beverages on site. More information about Concerts on the Shore on Thursday, June 25th can be found at sandamianomonona.org.

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1: Nearly every Monona and East Madison family is impacted in some way by either dementia or Alzheimer's disease. 110,000 Wisconsinites currently live with Alzheimer's disease. I'm Michael Mollimans of East Madison and board member with the Wisconsin Alzheimer's Association. I'm coordinating the Hope and Remembrance event occurring June 22nd at Monona Fireman's Park from 6 to 8 p.m. to support those with Alzheimer's and dementia. At this event, attendees will gain valuable information and resources in a 15-minute presentation by the Alzheimer's Association to help attendees successfully enhance brain health. The event also includes fun and community engagement, food and door prizes, and live music by Mark Croft Band. Please consider joining your friends and neighbors to enhance treatment and resources in the fight against dementia and Alzheimer's disease. Proceeds from the event benefit the Wisconsin Alzheimer's Association. Go to the Monona Park and Rec events website to register. Thank you, and see you there.

0: Hi, I'm Dean Rothman with your WVMO weather. It's 61 in Monona, moderate rain. Tomorrow look for 77 with a low temp around 55. Your extended forecast calls for overcast clouds on Sunday. 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
1: The Friends of Starkweather Creek and the Schenck Atwood Starkweather Yahara Neighborhood Association present the 25th Annual Starkweather Summer Solstice Celebration at Obrick Park by Lake Winona on Sunday, June 21st. Starting with canoe rides at 4 p.m., the main festivities being at 5:30 and the fire lighting at 8:30. 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
2: Nearly every Winona and East Madison family is impacted in some way by either dementia or Alzheimer's disease. 110,000 Wisconsinites currently live with Alzheimer's disease. I'm Michael Mollemans of East Madison and board member with the Wisconsin Alzheimer's Association. I'm coordinating the Hope and Remembrance event occurring June 22nd at Winona Fireman's Park from 6 to 8 p.m. to support those with Alzheimer's and dementia. At this event, attendees will gain valuable information and resources in a 15-minute presentation by the Alzheimer's Association to help attendees successfully enhance brain health. The event also includes fun and community engagement, food and door prizes, and live music by Mark Croft Band. Please consider joining your friends and neighbors to enhance treatment and resources in the fight against dementia and Alzheimer's disease. Proceeds from the event benefit the Wisconsin Alzheimer's Association. Go to the Winona Park and Rec events website to register. Thank you, and see you there. Well,

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0: 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It's 60 in Monona, moderate rain. Tomorrow look for 77 with a low temp around 55. Your extended forecast calls for overcast clouds on Sunday. 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

Good evening and welcome to Acoustic Moose on 98.7 WVMO, the coolest little station in the nation. My name is Noah Gilfillan and I'm coming to you from Audio for the Arts, little recording studio in downtown Madison, where we like to put on live concerts every once in a while. And that is this series, Acoustic Moose. We live stream them to our YouTube and Facebook page and put them on the air here on 98.7 WVMO. And this month we got a pretty awesome jazz group for you. We have the Max Brown Sextet. Max Brown is a trombonist out of Chicago, but he's got lots of pals and roots here in Madison. So we have a pretty awesome lineup of Max Brown on trombone and compositions, Jules Dickey on alto sax and clarinet, Peter Mathestad on tenor sax, Lance Letellier on piano, Aiden Steyer on bass, and Jordan Kowalski on the drums. And this was a really cool concert. Good pals with most of his band. So it's always nice to have a lot of familiar faces in the studio making some noise, just doing what humans do best, and that's shake air and emit emotional narratives and whatnot through sounds and music and tones. So without further ado, let's go ahead and hop right into the Max Brown Sextet, live from Audio for the Arts as part of the Acoustic Moose series.

Thank you, everybody. That first tune we played was called Brown's Blues. Just sort of an exploration of a few different blues forms. Next to me, on the right, on my right, on my near right, on the tenor sax, is Peter Mathestad. And one spot down on alto sax is Jules Dickey. On the piano, we have Lance Letellier. Aiden Steer on the bass. And Jordan Kowalski on the drums. My name is Max Brown on trombone. Trombone and composition. I should say, we'd like to thank everybody so much, everyone who's here, and everyone who's working at Audio for the Arts right now and making this happen, and everyone who's watching on the stream. Let's see, I'm gonna look at this camera and wave, I think we'll... And yeah, we're just gonna play about an hour of these charts. And we're going to get into another one right now. This one's called Some Things Will Never Go Away.

That last one featured Lance Letelier on the piano. For everyone watching on the stream, we'll keep sort of a play-by-play. We'll get a few reminders in there of who's playing. This next chart is called The Grim. It's a bossa nova. I thought it sounded a little bit ominous when I wrote it, but then I realized that I was listening to a MIDI playback of it, and it's maybe a little bit more light with actual instruments, but I guess you can be the judge of that.

All right. For everyone keeping track, that was Jules Dickey on the alto sax and Aiden Steer on the bass, as well as me, I'm pretty sure. This next tune is actually a bit of a feature. The tune's called Train Stopping, and the featured person is going to be Peter Mathestad on the tenor sax. Yeah, so enjoy.

0: All right, that was the first half of the Max Brown Sextet performance as part of Acoustic Moose right here at Audio for the Arts. You've got it tuned to 98.7 WVMO, and this is Acoustic Moose, our concert series. Great stuff. This concert was back on May 21st, and man, it's been a busy month, so it seems like ages ago, and so it's been a nice experience going back and listening to all these great tunes, just really good, solid compositions, great solos, great musical conversation. Very grateful to have these guys, to have had these guys in the studio and get to share it with all of you fine folks out there in the internet or radio world. However you're listening, you are appreciated. Stick around. We got the second half of the concert coming up. Again, you've got it tuned to 98.7 WVMO, and we will be right back.
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0: and in 1978, the top spot in the Billboard Hot 100 was the song Shadow Dancing by Andy Gibb. And that's today's WVMO Music History Moment. I'm Jeff Perry.
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0: welcome back to Acoustic Moose on 98.7 WVMO, the coolest little station in the nation and recent MAMA Award recipient for Best Radio Station, I must say. I was at the MAMA Awards ceremony at Atwood Music Hall a couple weeks ago, and really great to see WVMO getting some honors and recognition for all the great work that they do as a community radio station, all volunteer run. Just the hard efforts of fine folks looking to contribute to the beautiful fabric that is the Madison music community. So big shout outs to everybody here at the station who puts in all the effort to make it happen. And of course, shout outs to you listening. This isn't a thing unless we have listeners and people who are tuning in. And so you are not taken for granted. We appreciate you. And we hope that you enjoy all the fine programming here on 98.7 WVMO. So this month's featured group for the Acoustic Moose series is the Max Brown Sextet. If you're just joining us, this is the second half of it. And let's go ahead and dive into some tunes. Enough of me yapping at you. So yeah, here we go. Max Brown Sextet, live from Audio for the Arts as part of the Acoustic Moose concert series.
1: All right, this next chart is called I Didn't Notice. And I wrote it as a reharmonization of a well-known jazz tune. And I think I'll let you see if you hear it. And if you just tuned in, we are the Max Brown Sextet, and we're playing some of my original jazz charts at Audio for the Arts in Madison, Wisconsin. All right, here's I Didn't Notice.

0: All right.
1: The tune that was based off of, guesses? Moment's Notice. Reharmonized.
2: Notice.
1: Yeah. That again, we had Peter Mathestad on the tenor sax. Yeah. Jordan Kowalski on the drums. Yeah. Lance Letellier on the piano. We are at Audio for the Arts, Madison. We're going to play just two more charts for you tonight. This next one is called Journey to a Nearby Place. And basically it starts at a certain place and it ends just about at the same place. And yeah, you're going to hear some solos from most of us on this one. So enjoy.

All right, thank you. That was Journey to a Nearby Place by myself, Max Brown, trombonist, composer, now in Chicago. I'm realizing we potentially have some radio listeners as well. So wherever you are, thank you for listening, and hope you're enjoying. Heard from Jules Dickey again on this one, on the alto sax. Yeah, Peter Mathestad again on the tenor. Lance Letellier on the piano. Jordan Kowalski on the drums. And holding it down on the bass, Aiden Steer. Aiden and Lance are now kind of more over by Milwaukee. So maybe in that scene officially. We're in Madison, Wisconsin right now. For those not aware, at Audio for the Arts, who we'd like to thank for having us and doing a stream and recording. I'm also using this as my radio audition, so that's why all this. But yeah, thank you. Thank you for everyone tuning in on the radio, on stream. I think some folks I know are watching, so I'll wave into this camera. Thanks to everyone who's here in person as well. It's really nice to be able to share this music. We're going to play one more for you. And I think we're sort of right on time. This one's called Back in the Saddle. And it's the first piece of music that I wrote this year. And I think it was the first tune that I wrote in about, I wrote it in January. I probably hadn't written something for about 6 months. So that's basically the only meaning with the name, is just finally feeling like something is going. And so this is one of our newer charts today. And we're going to close it out with Back in the Saddle.

0: You've been listening to the Max Brown Sextet as part of the Acoustic Moose Concert Series from Audio for the Arts, little recording studio in downtown Madison. What a joy it was to listen to this again. I was there at that show, direct in video for the live stream that we put up on our YouTube and Facebook pages. A real treat to get to share this music with all you fine folks out there. I know Max shouted out all the musicians a number of times throughout that performance, but there's never enough credit given to musicians, so I'll go ahead and do it again. We got Max Brown on trombone and compositions, Jules Dickey on alto sax and clarinet, Peter Mathestad on the tenor sax, Lance Letellier. Letellier? Yeah, right? That's French. on the piano, Aiden Steyer on the bass, and Jordan Kowalski on the drums. A bunch of good pals of mine. A lot of Madison area folks in that lineup. Just a great set of musicians playing great tunes. Thanks, Max, and all you pals for coming into the studio and putting on a great show. Big thanks to 98.7 WVMO for partnering with Audio for the Arts on this concert series. We got a pretty busy summer doing PA and recording things, so we don't have any more live shows on the calendar to tell you about at the moment, but we got a few banked. So we got some good radio shows coming your way. We are here the third Friday of every month at 10 p.m. And thanks for listening. Have a great rest of your weekend, and I'll catch you next time. My name's Noah Gilfillan, coming to you from Audio for the Arts. Peace, love, and joy to you all.
1: 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It's 59 in Monona, moderate rain. Tomorrow look for 77 with a low temp around 55. Your extended forecast calls for overcast clouds on Sunday. 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
1: This is Greg from the Lost Creek neighborhood with this weekend's Music Scene Roundup. The longest running balloon rally in Wisconsin is at it again this Friday and Saturday at the Monroe Balloon and Blues Rally held at the Greene County Fairgrounds in Monroe. Along with the hot air balloons, you'll find a slew of activities for the whole family and bands playing blues, rock, and bluegrass. Admission tickets are available at the gate. Friday also kicks off the Madison Jazz Festival, running through Saturday, June 27th. To help start things off, the Madison Jazz Society will have a concert showcasing the talents honed in the Ignite Jazz Camp held all week long. This concert will be at Trinity United Methodist Church on Friday at a time to be announced and is open to the public. Jazz Fest continues its kickoff on Friday night at 8 at North Street Cabaret with the Alexander McLean Project, featuring the tandem of Chicago jazz vocalist D. Alexander and guitarist John McLean. 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More Jazz Fest on Saturday at 8 at Cafe Coda with a Sonic Saxophone Summit. This all-star ensemble is led by legendary improviser Roscoe Mitchell. Tickets are available online. And then on Sunday as part of Jazz Fest, Mr. Chair, a genre-blending piano trio, is playing a show open to the public in the Allen Centennial Garden, starting at 5. Power pop rock band Heavy Looks have a record release party at the Burr Oak at 8 on Friday. Their new 4-song EP titled No Holds Barred is their first new published music in 4 years and is available for purchase at the show. 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Mama Dig Down's brass band brings all that brass and their brand of New Orleans jazz to the Gathering Place in Pioli, Saturday at 5. 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

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It's 58 in Monona, moderate rain. Tomorrow look for 77 with a low temp around 55. Your extended forecast calls for overcast clouds on Sunday. 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

0: This is Tamara Saviano, host of The Traveling Kind. I'm with you every third Saturday night of the month, and I'll see you on June 20th, where we'll be playing some of my favorite classic country music.
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0: You're tuned to 98.7 WVMO. This show's called Midnight Vinyl, and I'm your host, Lefty Joe. Every Friday night at midnight, I play 2 hours of vinyl records. Classic cuts, forgotten 45s, looking to have some fun. Tonight, on a special edition of the program, 2 hours of vinyl records from June 1976. All the songs on tonight's show on the Billboard Hot 100, that wild and wonderful bicentennial month. Hey, and if some of these records sound a little scratchy, what can I tell you? I know what it's like. Most of the records you're hearing tonight on the original 45s. Was there ever a better moment for popular music on the radio than June 1976? Don't be silly. Of course not. That's how we started the show. Silly love songs. Wings, performing what I seriously think might be the greatest Paul McCartney song of all time. A smash number one hit for the week of May 22nd, then back at number one the weeks of June 12th, 19th, and 26th. I think I should get a bumper sticker that says, I Heart Silly Love Songs. And then I could play Heart right after Silly Love Songs. Crazy on You, destined to become a staple on classic rock radio, reached number 35 on the pop chart the week of June 5th, 1976. The Doobie Brothers, they were taking it to the streets, letting the world know that Michael McDonald had joined the band. The first big hit with him as the lead singer. That song made it all the way to number 13 on the charts the week of June 26th. Wound things up, Fleetwood Mac, Rhiannon. Fleetwood Mac on the cusp of superstardom with their eponymously named LP. Single from that record, Rhiannon, made it to number 11 on the charts the week of June 5th and June 12th. Wow, that was an all-killer, no-filler kind of set of music right here on Midnight Vinyl. And to celebrate that, here's what I want you to do. I want you to get on the phone right now. Call your friends and neighbors. They won't mind. It's not that late. And turn the radio up as loud as it goes and hold the phone up to the speaker. Let them know. A special edition of Midnight Vinyl is on the air.
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2: Hello, listeners. It is with heavy hearts we report the recent passing of WVMO family member Steve Martinelli. You know him as the man in kazoo behind the popular Monona Grove Sports Showcase. Steve meticulously researched, wrote, and voiced more than 100 unique showcase segments, all of which highlight the accomplishments of former Monona athletes, coaches, teams, and contributors. In addition, for 25 years, Steve was the voice of Silver Eagle varsity football and boys and girls basketball, calling more than 300 contests before Parkinson's disease finally forced him to hang up his mic in 2021. Steve's passing leaves a void at WVMO, but happily, every sports showcase will keep his memory alive. We at WVMO will always remember and value his long commitment to the Monona media landscape. But even more importantly, we celebrate his fellowship and warm, convivial spirit. Thank you, Steve. You will be missed.
3: 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The Fitchburg Library is celebrating its 15th anniversary. 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

0: 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I'm your host, Lefty Joe, proud Monona resident. Every Friday night at midnight, I play 2 hours of vinyl records. Tonight, on a special edition of the show, 2 hours of vinyl records from June 1976. I gotta tell you, much of my life is a blur, but I know exactly where I was and what I was doing in June 1976. I was living at 1610 Downey Street in Laramie, Wyoming. My neighbor was Conrad Dobler from the St. Louis Cardinals. He lived about four townhouses down. And what was I doing? I was watching TV and buying records and turning 9 years old. So this set an homage to all those things, starting with Bay City Rollers and Rock and Roll Love Letter. Perfect song. It came at number 28 on the charts the week of June 12th. Then back-to-back TV hits. Never a bigger twin spin on television than Happy Days, followed by Laverne and Shirley. So we heard the theme song to Happy Days by Pratt and McLean with Brother Love. That made it all the way to number 5 on the pop charts the first 2 weeks of June. And followed that up, the theme song from Laverne and Shirley, Making Our Dreams Come True. Cindy DeGreco made it to number 25 on the charts in July 1976. So sure, the nation was celebrating its bicentennial the summer of 1976. That was important, but perhaps even more important, Seals and Croft came to Laramie, Wyoming, behind their hit Get Closer, a song that made it to number 6 on the charts in July. My brother went to the show, and he shook hands with, I don't know if it was Seals or if it was Crofts. All I know is my brother came home and he said, I'll never wash this hand again. As far as I know, he never did. Okay, well, if you've got questions about songs I'm playing tonight on the show or any songs that get played on WVMO, there's an easy way to find out. Go to WVMO.fm. 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Coming up, two big hits from metal bands, not the kind of metal bands you're thinking about, a live track from Bob Seger, and more. It's June 1976 on Midnight Vinyl. Stick around.
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2: 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Wanakee Big Band returns to kick off the festivities on July 7th at 6:30 p.m. at the Monona Dream Park Shelter. Subsequent concert dates and bands are as follows, with food carts and vendors lining up at 5:30 and concerts running from 6:30 to 8 p.m. Acid Rock tribute band Compact Deluxe is set to perform on Tuesday, July 14th. Brass Knuckles, a local jazz quintet new to the lineup, will play on Tuesday, July 21st. Monona's own Carl Davick and his band of classical musicians will close out the concert series on Tuesday, July 28th at the gazebo in Winnequa Park. We look forward to seeing you for food, fun, and great music Tuesday evenings in July.
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0: 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This show is called Midnight Vinyl, and I'm your host, Lefty Joe. Every Friday night at midnight, I play 2 hours of vinyl records. Tonight, on a special edition of the program, 2 hours of vinyl records from June 1976. All the songs on tonight's show on the Billboard Hot 100, that wonderful bicentennial summer. If I sound particularly excited tonight, that's because I am. I love these records. This is really around the time I started collecting a lot of 45s, including the song that started the set. What, in retrospect, maybe one of the cringiest disco records of all time, German Confection, Silver Convention. Their song, Get Up and Boogie, it stuck around at number 2 on the charts for 3 weeks in the middle of June 1976. And from Silver, we went to Brass. Brass Construction, their song, Movin', had me moving. That one made it to number 14 on the charts the week of June 26th. Speaking of moving, Bob Seger did a lot of touring, but he was kind of stuck in one place. Big star in Detroit. Couldn't really break out. He was stuck at Nutbush City Limits. Bob's version of a Ike and Tina song from his album Live Bullet, that one made it to number 69 on the charts the week of June 19th and 26th. Weird Firefall, they're working on perfecting their soft rock sound. Early effort called Livin' Ain't Livin' made it to number 42 on the charts in July 1976, so climbing in June. And wound things up, a rocker, an all-time classic from Foghat, Fool for the City, title track from their 1976 LP. He'll call me foolish, but I got my fog hat out. I'm looking back through the fog of time to another hour of Billboard hits from June 1976. Coming up in the next hour, the Tramps, the Rolling Stones, Carpenters, John Travolta, and much more. Stick around.
1: 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It's 58 in Monona, moderate rain. Tomorrow, look for 77 with a low temp around 55. Your extended forecast calls for overcast clouds on Sunday. 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

0: It's June 1976. 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
1: Right on, baby. 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

0: 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With the light hanging out and the wheel falling off. Right on. Right on, right on, right on. And you didn't tell me about it, did you, baby? 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Right on, baby. It's wonderful being married to you, darling. $35 missing out of my pocket. Car hanging all on the side. But I love you. And I'll always love you. No matter what happened, baby. One other question, baby. Your checking account. Is it overdrawn, baby? 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Right on, is it overdrawn? 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It's overdrawn, ain't it, baby? Right on, for overdrawn. But I still love you. One other question, baby. This man standing in the closet here with my pajamas on. Don't say that, baby. Don't say that, darling. Cause if it is, darling, I got to leave. Baby, I got to leave. Right on for leaving. But I still love you, darling. And if you ever make up your mind that you want to get the people out the closet and put the money back in the account and get the car fixed.
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I'm Lefty Joe. Every Friday night at midnight, 2 hours of vinyl records. Tonight, a special edition of the program, 2 hours of vinyl records from June 1976. All the songs on tonight's show on the Billboard Hot 100 that month. Most of the songs I play are the 45s, the original 45s of songs from the charts, but we started the second hour with the album cut version of the Tramps' Where the Happy People Go. Seemed only fair to play the disco version of a song about the disco. So that went out to Johnny Rasta. The Tramps made it to number 27 on the pop chart, crossed over from the dance chart the last week of June 1976. Then, I know what you're thinking. Over 50 years later, still too soon to hear that song. Bill Cosby, a song that in light of subsequent events might be about the creepiest thing to ever made it on the pop chart. A song called Yes, Yes, Yes. Made it to number 46, the weeks of June 12th and 19th. And it cleansed the palate. Hey, a great track by the Isley Brothers, really riding high in the mid-70s. Who Loves You Better, Part 1. That was a big crossover hit. Made it to number 47 on the pop chart. The last 2 weeks of June, first week of July 1976. Well, what was happening in the world in June 1976? Jimmy Carter, coming off a string of primary victories, endorsed by George Wallace, Scoop Jackson, his two big rivals, and also Chicago Mayor Richard Daley, pretty much ensured he would get the Democratic nomination for the 1976 presidential election. In other presidential news, Idi Amin proclaimed himself president for life in Uganda. The Soviet Union launched the Salyut 5 space station, and the Air Force Academy admitted women for the first time in the class of 1976. In sports news, the Celtics defeated the Suns in 4 games to win the NBA title. And a couple weeks later, the formal announcement of the NBA-ABA merger, the Nuggets, the Pacers, the Nets, and the Spurs would come over from the ABA to the NBA. In television news, Gone with the Wind appeared on television for the first time. HBO paid for 14 uninterrupted showings of that classic film. And The Gong Show premiered on NBC Daytime TV, created by Chuck Barris. On the album charts, June 1976, first 2 weeks, number one record was Black and Blue, The Rolling Stones. Last 2 weeks of June, and then all the way into July, Wings at the Speed of Sound holding the top spot. Also on the album chart that month, Elton's Here and There, Bob Marley's Rastaman Vibration, and Diana Ross 2. And at the movies in June 1976, The Missouri Break, starring Jack Nicholson and Marlon Brando, held down the top spot at the box office, followed by Mother Jugs and Speed, a comedy starring Bill Cosby, Raquel Welch, and Harvey Keitel, Midway, an all-star blockbuster about the World War II battle featuring Charlton Heston and Henry Fonda. And then finally, at the end of June, a huge horror hit, cultural phenomenon, The Omen. Well, I don't know what possessed me to do all these shows about the 70s, but I've got a premonition that you're going to hear two more sets of music from June 1976. Coming up next, The Rolling Stones, Carpenters, and more. Stick around.

0: On Thursday, June 25th, WVMO is proud to present Concerts on the Shore at San Damiano Park, hosted by the Friends of San Damiano.
1: Hey!
0: As part of the Harry Whitehorse International Wood Sculpting Festival. Headlining is Lil Ed and the Blues Imperials, a 2024 Blues Hall of Fame inductee and Alligator Records recording artist that has thrilled audiences for nearly 40 years with scorching Chicago slide guitar, house rock and blues, and the infectious joy of every performance. 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

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I put my head on her shoulder. 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She said,

0: 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I'm your host, Lefty Joe. The show's called Midnight Vinyl. Every Friday night at midnight, 2 hours of vinyl records. Tonight, a special edition of the program, 2 hours of vinyl records from June 1976. All the songs on tonight's show on the Billboard Hot 100 that month. Just finished up a set of slow jams from the sublime to the perhaps not so sublime. You be the judge. We started the set, the Rolling Stones, from their album Black and Blue, first Stones record after the departure of guitarist Mick Taylor. A song called Fool to Cry made all the way to number 10 on the pop charts the first 2 weeks of June 1976. Then a band mysteriously known only as Carpenters. By their standards, a minor hit, I Need to Be in Love, made it to number 25 on the charts in July 1976, so climbing in June. Then, before he was a disco superstar, he was a television heartthrob, John Travolta, on the pop charts. Song called Let Her In, slow climber, ultimately made it to number 10 at the end of July 1976. Let Her In. Wound things up, Eric Carmen, going solo after a frustrating career in the Raspberries, underrated 70s band. Eric Carmen found his footing as a soft rock balladeer. The song Never Gonna Fall in Love Again made it to number 11 on the charts the week of July 3rd, 1976. Okay, time for one more set. Coming up, Hall & Oates, Lee Garrett, Freddie Fender, and more. It's June 1976 on Midnight Vinyl. Stick around.
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Well, thanks for tuning in tonight to Midnight Vinyl. I'm Lefty Joe. I'll be back next Friday night at midnight with 2 more hours of vinyl records. Hope you enjoyed this trip back in time to June 1976. I sure did. So many of these songs burned into my consciousness. Even the forgettable songs are unforgettable to me. We started this last set, Hall & Oates. Big hit. Took a long time climbing up the charts, like so many early Hall & Oates hits. Sarah Smile ultimately topped out at number 4 at the end of June, beginning of July 1976. And a song I've been using as a music bed for this series, Lipstick. Michael Polnareff, easy for me to say, that would make it to number 61 on the pop charts, end of June, beginning of July, just like Sarah Smile. Lee Garrett, You're My Everything, that was a minor hit, made it to number 58 on the charts at the end of June. Then one more song topping out the week of June 26th, Freddie Fender, bilingual hit Vaya Con Dios. Okay, Freddie, well, I guess it's time for me to say goodbye, too. Leave you with one more big hit from the summer of 1976. Kind of inescapable song on AM radio. I guess I'd call this one a bubblegum hit. Certainly sweet to the ears of a 9-year-old boy like I was when it was on the charts. Henry Gross, Shannon, made it to number 6 on the charts. 3 weeks in June 1976. Thanks for listening. See you next week.

0: Hi, I'm Dean Rothman with your WVMO weather. It's 57 in Monona, scattered clouds. Tomorrow look for 65 with a low temp around 54. Your extended forecast calls for scattered clouds on Monday. 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

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Did a television show, the best we'd seen. 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Missing old Johnny Cash. Well, Johnny Cash was a friend of mine.

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0: 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On these long city days, I wanna look back to see tobacco fields, a row after row, red clay cracking where the silver queen grows.
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1: Coming Thursday, June 25th to San Damiano Park, WVMO is proud to present Concerts on the Shore, hosted by the Friends of San Damiano as part of the Harry Whitehorse International Wood Sculpting Festival. Headlining the show is Lil Ed and the Blues Imperials, a 2024 Blues Hall of Fame inductee, an Alligator Records recording artist who has delighted audiences for almost 40 years with his scorching Chicago slide guitar, house rockin' blues, and the infectious joy he brings to every performance. Concerts on the Shore at San Damiano Park are open to the public with food trucks, beer, and non-alcoholic beverages on site. More information about Concerts on the Shore on Thursday, June 25th can be found at sandamianomenona.org.
2: Nearly every Monona and East Madison family is impacted in some way by either dementia or Alzheimer's disease. 110,000 Wisconsinites currently live with Alzheimer's disease. I'm Michael Mollimans of East Madison and board member with the Wisconsin Alzheimer's Association. I'm coordinating the Hope and Remembrance event occurring June 22nd at Monona Fireman's Park from 6 to 8 p.m. to support those with Alzheimer's and dementia. At this event, attendees will gain valuable information and resources in a 15-minute presentation by the Alzheimer's Association to help attendees successfully enhance brain health. The event also includes fun and community engagement, food and door prizes, and live music by Mark Croft Band. Please consider joining your friends and neighbors to enhance treatment and resources in the fight against dementia and Alzheimer's disease. Proceeds from the event benefit the Wisconsin Alzheimer's Association. Go to the Monona Park and Rec events website to register. Thank you, and see you there.

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1: This is Mary Merle from Winnequa Road with the Monona Bird Report. Every spring, a salesman knocks on my door offering pest control. When I say, "No thanks, we like our insects," he looks surprised. Who, after all, likes spiders and creepy crawlers? Well, this June, I can tell you who. Baltimore Orioles. Every year, Orioles breed in my yard. This year, my jelly feeders seemed unusually busy. Then, watching closely one morning, I was overjoyed to realize I had two breeding pairs nesting just 100 feet apart, one in a cottonwood, the other in a black cherry. Orioles, like other songbirds, feed their young a strict diet of insects. It takes only 2 weeks for a chick to hatch and fledge, requiring a mountain of protein. Parents forage from sunup to sundown and can visit the nest up to 30 times an hour. With 4 to 5 chicks in each of the two nests, that adds up to thousands of caterpillars, beetles, spiders, wasps, and others snatched from my yard. Breeding birds are competitive and establish territories, but these two pairs can nest this close to each other because of the local abundance of bugs. There's enough to go around. As they zip around to satisfy their ravenous chicks and pause for quick breaks at my jelly feeders, my yard has become an avian Grand Central Station. And that is why I say no to so-called pest control and yes to life and more life. This is Mary Merle with the Monona Bird Report, and I'm glad that WVMO cares about birds.
2: Hi, this is Jessica from Midwest Linen Revival, here to tell you about Field to Frock, a celebration of the future of farming, fiber, and flax, the versatile plant cultivated for seeds and fibers to produce everything from linen textiles to bioplastic composites. 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

Right on.

0: Hi, I'm Dean Rothman with your WVMO weather. It's 56 in Monona, scattered clouds. Tomorrow look for 70 with a low temp around 54. Your extended forecast calls for few clouds on Monday. 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
1: This is Greg from the Lost Creek neighborhood with this weekend's music scene roundup. The longest-running balloon rally in Wisconsin is at it again this Friday and Saturday at the Monroe Balloon and Blues Rally held at the Greene County Fairgrounds in Monroe. Along with the hot air balloons, you'll find a slew of activities for the whole family and bands playing blues, rock, and bluegrass. 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Friday also kicks off the Madison Jazz Festival, running through Saturday, June 27th. To help start things off, the Madison Jazz Society will have a concert showcasing the talents honed in the Ignite Jazz Camp held all week long. This concert will be at Trinity United Methodist Church on Friday at a time to be announced and is open to the public. Jazz Fest continues its kickoff on Friday night at 8 at North Street Cabaret with the Alexander McLean Project, featuring the tandem of Chicago jazz vocalist D. Alexander and guitarist John McLean. 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More Jazz Fest on Saturday at 8 at Cafe Coda with a Sonic Saxophone Summit. This all-star ensemble is led by legendary improviser Roscoe Mitchell. Tickets are available online. And then on Sunday as part of Jazz Fest, Mr. Chair, a genre-blending piano trio, is playing a show open to the public in the Allen Centennial Garden starting at 5. Power pop rock band Heavy Looks have a record release party at the Burr Oak at 8 on Friday. Their new 4-song EP titled No Holds Barred is their first new published music in 4 years and is available for purchase at the show. 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Mama Dig Down's brass band brings all that brass and their brand of New Orleans jazz to the Gathering Place in Pioli, Saturday at 5. The Gathering Place sits at the north end of the property of 7-acre dairy company along Sugar River. And on Sunday, there's going to be music, well, everywhere, thanks to the return of Make Music Madison. 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That's it for this weekend's music scene roundup from WVMO, where we live to hear it live.
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3: This Thursday, Little Ed and the Blues Imperials will headline the first concert on the shore. 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This is Kara from the Friends of San Damiano. 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

0: Hi, I'm Dean Rothman with your WVMO weather. It's 57 in Monona, scattered clouds. Tomorrow look for 70 with a low temp around 54. Your extended forecast calls for few clouds on Monday. 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
1: Hello, listeners. It is with heavy hearts we report the recent passing of WVMO family member Steve Martinelli. You know him as the man in kazoo behind the popular Monona Grove Sports Showcase. Steve meticulously researched, wrote, and voiced more than 100 unique showcase segments, all of which highlight the accomplishments of former Monona athletes, coaches, teams, and contributors. In addition, for 25 years, Steve was the voice of Silver Eagle varsity football and boys and girls basketball, calling more than 300 contests before Parkinson's disease finally forced him to hang up his mic in 2021. Steve's passing leaves a void at WVMO, but happily, every sports showcase will keep his memory alive. We at WVMO will always remember and value his long commitment to the Monona media landscape. But even more importantly, we celebrate his fellowship and warm, convivial spirit. Thank you, Steve. You will be missed.
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1: Got a minute? 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And speaking of the Monona Community Festival, it's right around the corner, and they're looking for volunteers. You can get more information at mononafestival.com. Monday night, the Plan Commission gathers in the Municipal Room at the library at 6, and on Wednesday, the Parks and Rec Board and the Public Safety Committee meet. All city meeting information is available at mymonona.com. Also happening Monday, June 22nd, a day for remembrance and hope for Alzheimer's awareness. All proceeds benefit Alzheimer's research and support. You'll hear a presentation from the Alzheimer's Association and live music by the Mark Croft Band. It all happens Monday night, 6 p.m. at Fireman's Park. Through the rest of this weekend, if you want to let Monona know about your vision for the next 10 years, the comprehensive 10-year plan survey is available at mymonona.com. The deadline has been extended through June 21st. 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
1: It's a new music announcement. We've added a lot of new songs to VMO playlists. 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Here's some of what you'll be hearing soon.

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every song. Well, I got some wings to fly, and I got some knees to crawl. Have the heart to pick up every time you call.

Hi, I'm Dean Rothman with your WVMO weather. It's 56 in Monona, scattered clouds. Tomorrow look for 70 with a low temp around 54. Your extended forecast calls for few clouds on Monday. 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
2: I'm here in the WVMO studios talking with Nancy Moore. She is Monona's mayor, and she's come down to talk to me a little bit more about Monona today. Two great summer festivals, our biggest occasions coming up. Both of these Monona institutions could use a little extra help with volunteers from the Monona area.
3: They sure could, Joe. You know that in Monona, we have so many things that go on here that rely on volunteers. In fact, we just had a terrific Memorial Day parade. It was the largest parade we've had, and our police department is estimating that there were 14,000 or so people at the parade. These two upcoming festivals are the two biggies, though. The first is the Harry Whitehorse Wood Sculpture Festival that's happening on San Damiano from June 19th to the 27th. That will have 13 international artists coming in to carve, in addition to a whole lot of auxiliary activities. And you can imagine a festival that goes that long, which is to say over a week, we need a lot of volunteers. So I just want to give a shout out to the festival and make sure that people get it on their calendar or go to the website, which is harrywhitehorse.com, where they can sign up to volunteer. The more the merrier. It's super fun to volunteer, to get to know the artists, to connect with other community members. It's a terrific event and well worth your time.
2: And of course, the other event, Monona Community Festival, coming up July 3rd and 4th at Winnequa Park.
3: That's right. And just like the Harry Whitehorse Festival, as you know, the Monona Community Festival is 2 days, but there's lots of events within the festival. It's not just the fireworks. It's music. It's arts and crafts fair. It's the kids zone. There's the very enthusiastic wife Carrie and of course the carnival for the kiddos and families. So again, the website is MononaFestival.com. They're looking for volunteers and super time, super event. Encourage people to sign up.
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1: Hello, and welcome to the Wellness Tip of the Day. I'm health writer and speaker Sarah Moran from Sylvan Lane. Today we're going to talk about why fat is so good for your brain and your body. We're talking about healthy fats, of course. Olive oil, avocado, seeds, nuts, along those lines. So why do we need fat? First of all, your brain is actually about 60% fat. Fat also makes up more than half the material in your cells. Healthy fats like omega-3s keep your cells supple and fluid so they can communicate with one another efficiently and carry out

0: research shows really strong links between low levels of healthy fats and all kinds of issues, including anxiety, depression, bipolar disorder, violence, antisocial behavior, attention, ADHD, and memory problems. Your body also needs fat in order to absorb certain nutrients well, including fat-soluble vitamins such as vitamin A, D, E, and K. So take a salad, for example. All the vegetables in your salad are full of great nutrients that the cells in your body need in order to work properly. But say you top your salad with a no-fat dressing. Now your body isn't really going to be able to absorb some of those vitamins in that salad very well. But if you top your salad with some olive oil and sea salt, and maybe you throw on some almonds and pumpkin seeds for good measure, now your body can really soak up all those vitamins in your salad. So keep healthy fats a regular part of your diet for your physical, mental, and emotional health. And again, that's your olive oil, avocado, seeds, nuts, and fish like wild-caught salmon or sardines. These foods will power your brain, boost your mood, and help you soak in the most from the nutrients that you eat. I'm Sarah from Sylvan Lane, and I'm glad that WVMO cares about your health. Here's wishing you true health and lasting joy. Take care.
1: Little Ed and the Blues Imperials kicks off Concerts on the Shore this Thursday. Hello, WVMO. This is Kara from the Friends of San Damiano. Little Ed and the Blues Imperials will headline the June 25th concert, kicking off our Lakeside Music Series at San Damiano Park. 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Featuring food carts, beer, and other non-alcoholic beverages, and set against one of the most beautiful sunsets in Dane County, bring lawn chairs or blankets for seating, and alternative forms of transportation, including bicycling, is highly recommended. 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Limited ADA accessible parking will be available on site. 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

0: Hi, I'm Dean Rothman with your WVMO weather. It's 56 in Monona, scattered clouds. Tomorrow look for 70 with a low temp around 54. Your extended forecast calls for few clouds on Monday. 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

0: And in 1949, Lionel Richie was born. Including his work with the Commodores and solo, he sold over 100 million records. And that's today's WVMO Music History Moment. I'm Jeff Perry.
1: Looking for good beer, great trivia, and a cause worth toasting? 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
1: Got a minute? 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Monday night, the Plan Commission gathers in the Municipal Room at the library at 6, and on Wednesday, the Parks and Rec Board and the Public Safety Committee meet. All city meeting information is available at mymonona.com. Also happening Monday, June 22nd, a day for remembrance and hope for Alzheimer's awareness. 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It all happens Monday night, 6 p.m. at Fireman's Park. 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

0: Hi, I'm Dean Rothman with your WVMO weather. It's 57 in Monona, scattered clouds. Tomorrow look for 70 with a low temp around 54. Your extended forecast calls for few clouds on Monday. 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
4: Hi, I'm Steve Martinelli, and this is a Monona Grove Sports Showcase. I must admit, one sport I feel doesn't get enough coverage is track and field. There's something very appealing watching a group of athletes start their sprint as they round the last curve, judged only by which of them reaches the finish line first. Likewise, the gleeful look on a winner's face when they outjump, outrun, or outthrow their competition is unmatched by other sports. This story is about the first Monona Grove girl to win a WIAA track championship. Growing up in Ames, Iowa, Kelly Matthews was just a kid in 1971 when the girls' Wisconsin track championships began. I doubt she knew the boys' championship had been held since 1895, a slight corrected 75 years later by Title IX legislation. What I'm certain she did know was that she could run fast. Kelly came from a family of track athletes. Her father, Jack, had placed second in the 220 low hurdles at the 1955 NCAA championships for the University of Iowa. Kelly and her brother, Kyle, were racking up age group victories from fourth grade on at junior championships. When the family relocated from Ames to Monona, Kyle immediately started for the Silver Eagles 77 state championship football team, and in 1978, won a track championship in the 120 hurdles. As a junior in 79, Kelly won almost every event her coaches entered her in, the 100, 200, and 400 meter dashes, the 100 and 200 hurdles, and the long jump. Slowed by Morton syndrome just before the state championships, she was forced to limit her training and finished second in the 100 and 200 hurdles to her friend and only true competition, Kelly Miller of Monroe. After 3 years battling each other, the 1980 championship was the last time the two would race against each other before graduating. The battle in the 100-meter hurdles was epic. The two of them neck and neck until, with just a few hurdles remaining, Miller's trailing leg caught a hurdle, causing her to fall and opening the door for Matthews to win. Miller pulled a muscle in the fall and was forced to drop out of the upcoming 200-meter duel with Matthews. Without her friend to challenge her, Matthews won both events by comfortable margins. As in the year before, injury allowed the other to win, making champions of both. For Kelly Matthews, winning was the norm for her family, and in 1980 she opened the door for girls to aspire to become track and field champions for the Monona Grove Silver Eagles. I'm Steve Martinelli, and I'll see you at the game.
5: 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The Friends of the Monona Senior Center Summer Concert Series in Winnequa Park returns Tuesday nights in July with a variety of food carts and a fresh lineup of local bands and musicians. Wanakee Big Band returns to kick off the festivities on July 7th at 6:30 p.m. at the Monona Dream Park Shelter. Subsequent concert dates and bands are as follows, with food carts and vendors lining up at 5:30 and concerts running from 6:30 to 8 p.m., Acid Rock tribute band Compact Deluxe is set to perform on Tuesday, July 14th. Brass Knuckles, a local jazz quintet new to the lineup, will play on Tuesday, July 21st. Monona's own Carl Davick and his band of classical musicians will close out the concert series on Tuesday, July 28th at the gazebo in Winnequa Park. We look forward to seeing you for food, fun, and great music Tuesday evenings in July. The

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1: As part of the Harry Whitehorse International Wood Sculpting Festival. 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

0: Hi, I'm Dean Rothman with your WVMO weather. It's 60 in Monona, broken clouds. Tomorrow look for 69 with a low temp around 57. Your extended forecast calls for few clouds on Monday. 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

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Thanks for stopping by Classic Country Corner on 98.7 WVMO. I am your host, Eric, the Driftless Cowboy. On Classic Country Corner, we play classic country music from the likes of Waylon, Willie, Johnny, Dolly, Tammy, and Merle, plus some one-hit wonders and songs that we think should have been hits. This show is broadcast live every Saturday morning, and I thank you for tuning in. So, school is out. The temperature outside is getting to be in the 70s and 80s, and we are spending half our time in the basement because of all the tornado warnings. So, all signs point to summer. But, technically, I checked the internet. Technically, summer starts tomorrow, Sunday, June 21st, at 3:24 a.m. That is the summer solstice, also known as the longest day of the year. So in honor of this occasion of summer starting, this morning we will be playing all songs about summer. So let's get things started with Roger Miller and In the Summertime on Classic Country Corner.

We started our show of summer songs with Roger Miller and In the Summertime, parentheses, You Don't Want My Love. Next, we heard Clint Black and Summer's Coming. And we just heard Dolly Parton and Sweet Summer Lovin'. We have time for a couple more before the break. This next one is from George Jones, and it is all about getting a reprieve from the summer heat. Here is George Jones and Too Cold at Home on Classic Country Corner.

0: That was Alan Jackson and his version of the Eddie Cochran classic. That was, of course, Summertime Blues. And before that, we heard George Jones and Too Cold at Home. 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
2: This is Greg from the Lost Creek neighborhood with this weekend's Music Scene Roundup. The longest-running balloon rally in Wisconsin is at it again this Friday and Saturday at the Monroe Balloon and Blues Rally held at the Greene County Fairgrounds in Monroe. Along with the hot air balloons, you'll find a slew of activities for the whole family and bands playing blues, rock, and bluegrass. Admission tickets are available at the gate. Friday also kicks off the Madison Jazz Festival, running through Saturday, June 27th. To help start things off, the Madison Jazz Society will have a concert showcasing the talents honed in the Ignite Jazz Camp held all week long. This concert will be at Trinity United Methodist Church on Friday at a time to be announced and is open to the public. Jazz Fest continues its kickoff on Friday night at 8 at North Street Cabaret with the Alexander McLean Project, featuring the tandem of Chicago jazz vocalist D. Alexander and guitarist John McLean. Tickets are available at NorthStreetCabaret.com. More Jazz Fest on Saturday at 8 at Cafe Coda with a Sonic Saxophone Summit. This all-star ensemble is led by legendary improviser Roscoe Mitchell. Tickets are available online. And then on Sunday as part of Jazz Fest, Mr. Chair, a genre-blending piano trio, is playing a show open to the public in the Allen Centennial Garden, starting at 5. Power pop rock band Heavy Looks have a record release party at the Burr Oak at 8 on Friday. Their new 4-song EP titled No Holds Barred is their first new published music in 4 years and is available for purchase at the show. 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Mama Dig Down's brass band brings all that brass and their brand of New Orleans jazz to the Gathering Place in Pioli, Saturday at 5. The Gathering Place sits at the north end of the property of 7-acre Dairy Company along Sugar River. And on Sunday, there's going to be music, well, everywhere, thanks to the return of Make Music Madison. 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
1: 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I am your host, Eric, the Driftless Cowboy. On Classic Country Corner, we play classic country music from the likes of Waylon, Willie, Johnny, Dolly, Tammy, and Merle, plus some one-hit wonders and songs that we think should have been hits. This morning, we are playing songs about summer in honor of the summer solstice tomorrow. I know many people think that summer starts on Memorial Day weekend, but for me, summer doesn't officially start until a bunch of old Christmas trees are set on fire at Ulbrich Park. So this next set of summer songs is a bit more on the mellow, and dare I say atmospheric, or you could say atmospheric, side. We are going to get things started with a newer artist who has a classic sound. I saw him two summers ago at the Sylvie, and he put on a great show. Here is the masked cowboy himself, Orville Peck, and an appropriate song called Summertime on Classic Country Corner.

That was Buck Owens and his version of Take It Easy. Before that, we heard Bobby Bear and a song about taking a summer job that you really don't want to take again. That was Summer Wages. And then we started that set of summer songs with Orville Peck and Summertime. The summer songs continue. This next one goes out to my buddy Dave, who requested it 2 years ago. Sorry about that. Here is Deanna Carter and a song about youth and summer love. This is Strawberry Wine on Classic Country Corner.

0: That was Deanna Carter and Strawberry Wine. 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
2: 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Monday night, the Plan Commission gathers in the Municipal Room at the library at 6, and on Wednesday, the Parks and Rec Board and the Public Safety Committee meet. All city meeting information is available at mymonona.com. Also happening Monday, June 22nd, a day for remembrance and hope for Alzheimer's awareness. 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
0: 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I am your host, Eric, the Driftless Cowboy. On Classic Country Corner, we play classic country music from the likes of Waylon, Willie, Johnny, Dolly, Tammy, and Merle, plus some songs your grandpa probably loved. This morning, we are playing songs about summer. We have played songs of summer love, songs about the summertime blues, and we are going to finish out with Tell Me More, some songs about those summer nights. Let's get things started with the Nitty Gritty Dirt Band and Fishing in the Dark on Classic Country Corner.

We started our set of songs about summer nights with the Nitty Gritty Dirt Band and Fishing in the Dark. Next, Ed Bruce told us all about his star-studded nights, and we just heard Alabama and Dixieland Delight. We have time for a couple more before the top of the hour. This next one was originally recorded by Don Williams in 1977, but it became a hit for Mel McDaniel in 1980. This is Louisiana Saturday Night on Classic Country Corner.

0: That was Glenn Campbell in his version of the Otis Redding classic, Sittin' on the Dock of the Bay. I like to imagine Glenn and Otis are sitting on the Lake Monona right now, staring off into the distance. Before that was Mel McDaniel and Louisiana Saturday Night. Thanks for stopping by Classic Country Corner. 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
1: Hi, I'm Dean Rothman with your WVMO weather. It's 63 in Monona, broken clouds. Tomorrow look for 69 with a low temp around 57. Your extended forecast calls for overcast clouds on Monday. 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

0: Blueberry Hill was written by Vincent Rose, Larry Stock, and Al Lewis in 1940, and hit versions were released at that time by Sammy Kaye, Glenn Miller, and Gene Autry. But today, we remember the song as belonging to Fats Domino. His 1956 recording was number 2 on the Billboard Hot 100, number 1 on the R&B chart, and became a rock and roll standard. Welcome to a special edition of This Week in Music History on WVMO. I'm your host, Jeff Perry. 1956 was a great year in popular music. While it wasn't the year that rock and roll began, it could arguably be called the year that rock and roll exploded in popularity. The old guard artists like Dean Martin, Patti Page, and Tony Bennett were sharing time on the charts with new stars like Chuck Berry, Bill Haley and his Comets, and Elvis Presley. Let's travel back in time to 1956. And speaking of Elvis, he had 11 singles make the Hot 100 in 1956 alone. 4 of them were number ones, and 2 of those chart toppers were on the same 45. Hound Dog, written by Jerry Lieber and Mike Stoller for Big Mama Thornton, was covered by Elvis and went to the top of the pop chart. And on the other side of that 45 was also a number one. Don't Be Cruel.
1: You know I can't be found sitting home all alone.

0: fine, because you're mine, I walk the line.
1: Johnny Cash's first hit on the Billboard pop chart was I Walk the Line, number 17 in 1956. The song reached number one on the country chart. Johnny was one of the main stars of the Sun Records label. Before that, the Platters topped the Billboard chart for 2 weeks in February of 1956 with The Great Pretender. Legend has it that producer Buck Ram wrote the song in a hotel restroom. On this week's show, I'm spotlighting music from 1956. As rock and roll was gaining popularity, it was also being made fun of. As with K-Star's Billboard number one, the Rock and Roll Waltz.

0: One of the most important rock and roll records of all time is Chuck Berry's Roll Over Beethoven. Released on the Chess label in May of 1956, it reached the top 30, number 2 on the R&B chart, and was covered by countless other artists, including the Beatles, Jerry Lee Lewis, and ELO. Coming up, my spotlight on the sounds of 1956 continues on This Week in Music History on WVMO. I'm Jeff Perry.
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Early in 1956, the movie Rock Around the Clock was in theaters. It starred Bill Haley and his Comets, with radio DJ Alan Freed, the Platters, Tony Martinez and his band, and others. It was a huge success at the box office and continued to build the popularity of rock and roll music. In the film, Bill Haley and his Comets performed See You Later, Alligator, a number six hit. On this special edition of This Week in Music History, I'm playing songs from the year 1956. In that year, Doris Day co-starred with James Stewart in the Alfred Hitchcock movie The Man Who Knew Too Much. She also sang the movie's theme song. It was a number two hit, won an Oscar, and became Doris Day's signature song.

In May of 1956, the classic album Ella Fitzgerald Sings the Cole Porter Songbook was released. A two-record set, it was the very first release by Verve Records. Before that, Frank Sinatra released his classic LP, Songs for Swinging Lovers, in March of 56. Arranged and conducted by Nelson Riddle, it made number 2 on the Billboard album chart and was a gold record. It holds the distinction of being the very first number 1 album. It holds the distinction of being the very first number 1 album on the newly created UK album chart. And number 1 in the Billboard singles chart in November of 1956 was Jim Lowe with the High Fives singing Green Door.

0: released in January of 1956, was the Carl Perkins classic Blue Suede Shoes. It peaked at number 2 on both the Billboard pop and country charts and was a gold record. Coming up, more music from 1956 on This Week in Music History on WVMO. I'm Jeff Perry.
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2: This is Mary Merle from Winnequa Road with the Monona Bird Report. Every spring, a salesman knocks on my door offering pest control. When I say, "No thanks, we like our insects," he looks surprised. Who, after all, likes spiders and creepy crawlers? Well, this June, I can tell you who. Baltimore Orioles. Every year, Orioles breed in my yard. This year, my jelly feeders seemed unusually busy. Then, watching closely one morning, I was overjoyed to realize I had 2 breeding pairs nesting just 100 feet apart, one in a cottonwood, the other in a black cherry. Orioles, like other songbirds, feed their young a strict diet of insects. It takes only 2 weeks for a chick to hatch and fledge, requiring a mountain of protein. Parents forage from sunup to sundown and can visit the nest up to 30 times an hour. With 4 to 5 chicks in each of the 2 nests, that adds up to thousands of caterpillars, beetles, spiders, wasps, and others snatched from my yard. Breeding birds are competitive and establish territories, but these 2 pairs can nest this close to each other because of the local abundance of bugs. There's enough to go around. As they zip around to satisfy their ravenous chicks and pause for quick breaks at my jelly feeders, my yard has become an avian Grand Central station. And that is why I say no to so-called pest control and yes to life and more life. This is Mary Merle with the Monona Bird Report, and I'm glad that WVMO cares about birds.
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3: More information about Stoughton Opera House's Catfish River Music Festival can be found at catfishrivermusicfest.com.

In 1956, Capitol Records was looking for a rock and roll star to rival Elvis Presley, and they put their money behind Gene Vincent. Well, Vincent was no Presley and managed only three top 40 hits, but he did give the world the rock and roll standard Bebopalula, number 7 on the pop chart and a gold record. On this special edition of This Week in Music History, I'm playing songs from the year 1956. Frankie Lyman was just 14 years old when the first single by Frankie Lyman and the Teenagers was released in January of 56. Why Do Fools Fall in Love was a number 6 Billboard hit and number 1 on the R&B chart.

0: mop, lop, bam, boom.
1: Late in 1955, Little Richard was in his first recording session with Bumps Blackwell producing, and it wasn't going well. Blackwell was not impressed with Richard. They were on a lunch break at a local bar when Richard jumped on a piano and played Tutti Frutti. Well, Blackwell loved it, but the lyrics were filthy and could never be played on the radio. So a songwriter by the name of Dorothy Labostri was quickly brought in to write some new lyrics, and then it took just 15 minutes for them to record the all-time classic Tutti Frutti. It was a top 20 pop hit, number 2 on the R&B chart early in 1956, and became a rock and roll standard. Before that, we heard one of the most popular singers of the 1950s, Teresa Brewer. Her single, A Tear Fell, was a number 5 hit early in 1956. William Holden and Kim Novak starred in the movie Picnic. Morris Stoloff took the theme song from the film, written by George Dunning, and arranged it into a medley with the old standard Moon Glow. Well, the resulting recording was number 1 in the Billboard chart for 3 weeks in the spring of 1956.

0: Memories Are Made of This was a number one hit for Dean Martin in 1956. It topped the Billboard chart for 5 weeks, was a gold record, and was Martin's biggest hit single. The song was written by Terry Gillickson, Richard Dare, and Frank Miller of the group The Easy Riders. They were the backup group who sang the vocals with Dino. And that just about wraps up this special edition of This Week in Music History on WVMO. I hope you've enjoyed our trip back to 1956. Remember, you can always connect with the show on the This Week in Music History Facebook page. I'll leave you with one more song from 1956. Wanda Jackson was one of the first women to release rock and roll records. She briefly dated Elvis Presley and had country hits as well. In 1956, she released the single Hot Dog. That made him mad. I hope I'll see you next week at this same time. I'm Jeff Perry.
1: I've got a guy

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1: 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It's 66 in Monona, broken clouds. Tomorrow look for 69 with a low temp around 57. Your extended forecast calls for overcast clouds on Monday. 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

0: This is Tamara Saviano, host of The Traveling Kind. I'm with you every third Saturday night of the month, and I'll see you on June 20th, where we'll be playing some of my favorite classic country music.
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4: 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I am the DJ, Johnny Rasta. It is still Black Music Month and also Juneteenth weekend. We dedicate an entire episode to our very soulful Black sisters, Black Girl Magic. From Bessie Smith, Billie Holiday, and Nina Simone, the best of the girl groups, Martha and the Vandellas, and the Supremes, hip-hop neo-soul from Erykah Badu and Queen Latifah, along with Janet Jackson, Anita Baker, Chaka Khan, and Aretha Franklin. BGM on BIPD. Black Girl Magic, as we begin this week's hip trip back in the day.

0: You know, Irma Thomas is still singing Time, Time, Time's on My Side back in New Orleans. Classic Nina Simone, My Baby Just Cares for Me. Ella Fitzgerald, When I Get Low, I Get High, a favorite during our 420 episode. Sweet Little Ditty from Billie Holiday, How Deep Is the Ocean, How High Is the Sky. Dug up some old Bessie Smith, Give Me a Pigfoot, and a Reaper. And began with the original version of Skylark, that was Maxine Solomon. Next up, we introduce the gal groups of soul, the Marvelettes, Martha and the Vandellas, and Diana Ross and the Supremes, as we continue going back in the day.
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2: Hello, listeners. It is with heavy hearts we report the recent passing of WVMO family member Steve Martinelli. You know him as the man in kazoo behind the popular Monona Grove Sports Showcase. Steve meticulously researched, wrote, and voiced more than 100 unique showcase segments, all of which highlight the accomplishments of former Monona athletes, coaches, teams, and contributors. In addition, for 25 years, Steve was the voice of Silver Eagle varsity football and boys and girls basketball, calling more than 300 contests before Parkinson's disease finally forced him to hang up his mic in 2021. Steve's passing leaves a void at WVMO, but happily, every sports showcase will keep his memory alive. We at WVMO will always remember and value his long commitment to the Monona media landscape. But even more importantly, we celebrate his fellowship and warm, convivial spirit. Thank you, Steve. You will be missed.
3: Nearly every Monona and East Madison family is impacted in some way by either dementia or Alzheimer's disease. 110,000 Wisconsinites currently live with Alzheimer's disease. I'm Michael Mollemans of East Madison and board member with the Wisconsin Alzheimer's Association. I'm coordinating the Hope and Remembrance event occurring June 22nd at Monona Fireman's Park from 6 to 8 p.m. to support those with Alzheimer's and dementia. At this event, attendees will gain valuable information and resources in a 15-minute presentation by the Alzheimer's Association to help attendees successfully enhance brain health. The event also includes fun and community engagement, food and door prizes, and live music by Mark Croft Band. Please consider joining your friends and neighbors to enhance treatment and resources in the fight against dementia and Alzheimer's disease. Proceeds from the event benefit the Wisconsin Alzheimer's Association. Go to the Monona Park and Rec Events website to register. Thank you, and see you there.

0: We've told this story before. Aretha and her then hubby got in a big fight, dashed from the studio. The band and backup singers just hanging around. Somebody said, "You want to try this new song?" And that's how those singers became the Sweet Inspirations by singing that tune, Sweet Inspiration. Martha Reeves and the Vandella classic, Dancing in the Street. Diana Ross rocks out with the Supremes, Love Is Like an Itching in My Heart. Finding good man's like looking for a needle in a haystack, so say the Velvetettes. The Marvelettes, Hunter Gets Captured by the Game, and a one-hit wonder, Royalettes, It's Gonna Take a Miracle. Taking us up to the top of the hour. Betty LaVette says the word and you'll be free, and Anita Baker brings all body and soul as we continue going back in the day.
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2: 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And speaking of the Monona Community Festival, it's right around the corner, and they're looking for volunteers. 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Monday night, the Plan Commission gathers in the Municipal Room at the library at 6, and on Wednesday, the Parks and Rec Board and the Public Safety Committee meet. All city meeting information is available at mymonona.com. Also happening Monday, June 22nd, a day for remembrance and hope for Alzheimer's awareness. 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
3: The Friends of Starkweather Creek and the Schenck Atwood Starkweather Yahara Neighborhood Association present the 25th Annual Starkweather Summer Solstice Celebration at Obrick Park by Lake Monona on Sunday, June 21st. Starting with canoe rides at 4 p.m., the main festivities being at 5:30 and the fire lighting at 8:30. This family-friendly event is a chance to reflect, to bring worries to forget and lose in the fire, wishes to ascend with the smoke, and hope for more light in all of our lives as we celebrate the beginning of the shortest night. Keeping you informed of community.

0: You are listening to 98.7 WVMO, the award-winning voice of Monona. We've just completed hour one, a back in the day, a history of funky music. I'm the DJ, Johnny Rasta. We are celebrating our black sisters with a morning full of black girl magic. Began our last set with Brenda Holloway, Every Little Bit Hurts. Barbara Acklin says Love Makes a Woman. Betty LaVette covers The Beatles, The Word. And Anita Baker closed our first hour with All Body and Soul. In our second hour, Erykah Badu, Queen Latifah, and the Queen of Soul. But first, a set for the generation with a CD changer in the trunk. Mine held 10 CDs. Janet Jackson, Jill Scott, and Mary J. Blige, as we continue going back in the day.
1: 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It's 67 in Monona, scattered clouds. Tomorrow look for 69 with a low temp around 57. Your extended forecast calls for overcast clouds on Monday. 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

0: I've worked a few years writing for alt-weekly newspapers like Isthmus and the Milwaukee Shepherd Express, covered a Bobby Brown concert featuring Shabba Ranks and some new singer with her first hit. You know her as Mary J. Blige. The song, Real Love. Speaking of love, Jill Scott from her debut album, she says, It's Love. And Janet Jackson led off our second album with Rhythm Nation. Next up, we get on a hip-hop trip. Queen Latifah and Erykah Badu as we continue going back in the day.
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3: I'm here in the WVMO studios talking with Nancy Moore. She is Monona's mayor, and she's come down to talk to me a little bit more about Monona today. Two great summer festivals, our biggest occasions coming up. Both of these Monona institutions could use a little extra help with volunteers from the Monona area.
4: They sure could, Joe. You know that in Monona, we have so many things that go on here that rely on volunteers. In fact, we just had a terrific Memorial Day parade. It was the largest parade we've had, and our police department is estimating that there were 14,000 or so people at the parade. These two upcoming festivals are the two biggies, though. The first is the Harry Whitehorse Wood Sculpture Festival that's happening on San Damiano from June 19th to the 27th. That will have 13 international artists coming in to carve, in addition to a whole lot of auxiliary activities. And you can imagine a festival that goes that long, which is to say over a week, we need a lot of volunteers. So I just want to give a shout out to the festival and make sure that people get it on their calendar or go to the website, which is harrywhitehorse.com, where they can sign up to volunteer. The more the merrier. It's super fun to volunteer, to get to know the artists, to connect with other community members. It's a terrific event and well worth your time.
3: And of course, the other event, Monona Community Festival, coming up July 3rd and 4th at Winnequa Park.
4: That's right. And just like the Harry Whitehorse Festival, as you know, the Monona Community Festival is 2 days, but there's lots of events within the festival. It's not just the fireworks. It's music. It's arts and crafts fair. It's the kids zone. 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So again, the website is MononaFestival.com. They're looking for volunteers and super time, super event. Encourage people to sign up.
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Welcome back, campers. We are celebrating Black Girl Magic this morning with Queen Latifah and Erykah Badu solo and together. From her glorious debut album, Baduism, we heard Rimshot and On and On. Latifah's had it up to here, and they were joined by Miss Angie Stone, who is the female rapper on the song being sampled, Funk You Up by The Sequence, all the way back to Sugar Hill Records. Just about time for my boot heels to be wandering. Time for the old lefty who throws righty to leave the lineup. Who's seeing us out? Chaka Khan, the Staple Singers, and the Queen of Soul. As we round third and head for home on our way back in the day.

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are not going for that no more. 'Cause we realize two things, that you aren't doing.

Seems we just get started, and it's time to say so long. You're listening to 98.7 WBMO, the award-winning voice of Monona. We've just completed hour two of Back in the Day, a history of funky music. I am the DJ, Johnny Rasta. This morning, we celebrate Black Music Month and Juneteenth with some of the greatest female singers ever. Mavis Staples would certainly qualify. She and the Staples Singers, I'll take you there. The original I'm Every Woman by Chaka Khan. Lynn Collis gave him something to think about. And let off our last set with Joan Armatrading. She wants some love and affection. First of all, I have to say something about all of the people who dropped by our WBMO tent at last weekend's Marquette Waterfront Fest. It was so very cool to meet you. One woman said it was an honor to meet me, and I had to reply, no, it is our honor to serve and entertain you. Hey, before you know it, we're back at Atwood Fest. Thanks again to all. Now, our listeners are very smart people. For example, you all know that Michelle Obama is not a man. She's a Princeton graduate, Harvard Law graduate, an attorney, best-selling author, former First Lady, and one of the most admired women in the world. You know what else she got? Black girl magic. That helped her move from Chicago's South Side to the White House. And she was even nice enough to bring her husband along for the ride. Yep, that black girl magic is powerful stuff indeed. Aretha Franklin will see us out with some magic of her own. See you.

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It's 70 in Monona, scattered clouds. Tomorrow look for 69 with a low temp around 57. Your extended forecast calls for overcast clouds on Monday. 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

0: This is Tamara Saviano, host of The Traveling Kind. I'm with you every third Saturday night of the month, and I'll see you on June 20th, where we'll be playing some of my favorite classic country music.
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2: 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Hi, I'm Fletcher Keyes. Here's some of what you'll be hearing soon.

0: 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Also new this week.
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1: 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Monday night, the Plan Commission gathers in the Municipal Room at the library at 6, and on Wednesday, the Parks and Rec Board and the Public Safety Committee meet. All city meeting information is available at mymonona.com. Also happening Monday, June 22nd, a day for remembrance and hope for Alzheimer's awareness. 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

0: 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It's 72 in Monona, scattered clouds. Tomorrow look for 69 with a low temp around 57. Your extended forecast calls for overcast clouds on Monday. 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
4: That's new from Eric Bibb, a songwriter who has spent decades connecting traditional blues with contemporary themes and continuing a musical lineage that traces back through his family's ties to the folk revival. You'll hear that track later in the show, along with several more new Americana songs, including Jason Eady reworking a song written originally by J.J. Cale, and Garrett Boys with a track centered on identity and self-definition. But we'll start with one of the most enduring bands in bluegrass, the Del McCurry Band, led by Hall of Famer Del McCurry, who has been carrying forward traditional bluegrass for generations while continuing to release new material, including this from the Del McCurry Band. It's Long Way Around on the New Music Discovery Show on WVMO.

The Del McCurry Band continues to build on its traditional bluegrass foundation with new recordings that reflect the band's long-running sound and lineup. The Long Way Around is a standalone single for now. Next up is Jason Eady, a Texas songwriter known for understated delivery and carefully crafted lyrics. He's also a big fan of J.J. Cale, whose original Tulsa Turnaround is redone this time by Eady on the New Music Discovery Show on WVMO.

0: Tulsa Turnaround, originally written by J.J. Cale, is done by Jason Eadie, reflecting the laid-back groove associated with that Tulsa sound. This is the New Music Discovery Show on WVMO, playing all of the new Americana songs we added to VMO playlists this week. I'm Fletcher Keyes. Next is Eric Bibb, whose career has consistently bridged blues, folk, and spiritual traditions. This new song continues that lineage. From Eric Bibb, it's called Didn't I Keep Runnin' on the New Music Discovery Show on WVMO.
1: Didn't I keep running through the woods in the moonlight? Didn't I keep running

Eric Bibb often draws from traditional blues structures while addressing themes of perseverance and history. That song, Didn't I Keep Running, is on his new album called One Mississippi. Next, on the New Music Discovery Show, the Garrett Boys, an emerging act whose songwriting focuses on identity and personal perspective. This song centers directly on that theme from the Garrett Boys. It's called Who I Am on the New Music Discovery Show on WVMO. Lord knows.

0: It's the Garrett Boys with Who I Am on a brand new album of theirs. It's called It Runs Deep. I'm Fletcher Keyes. This is the New Music Discovery Show. If you listen to the whole show, you will have accomplished something. You will have heard every one of the new Americana songs that we added to VMO playlists this week. Coming up in a minute, Thomas Stika from Minneapolis with a song rooted in river imagery. Renee Fleming, the great opera star, joins Bella Fleck, the great banjo star, for a cross-genre collaboration that brings classical and bluegrass together. And we'll close with Aaron Lee Tashjian, whose song Lost and Alone reflects his ongoing blend of rock, folk, and Americana songwriting, right after the break.
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2: Hi, I'm Steve Martinelli, and this is a Monona Grove Sports Showcase. I must admit, one sport I feel doesn't get enough coverage is track and field. There's something very appealing watching a group of athletes start their sprint as they round the last curve, judged only by which of them reaches the finish line first. Likewise, the gleeful look on a winner's face when they outjump, outrun, or outthrow their competition is unmatched by other sports. This story is about the first Monona Grove girl to win a WIAA track championship. Growing up in Ames, Iowa, Kelly Matthews was just a kid in 1971 when the girls' Wisconsin track championships began. I doubt she knew the boys' championship had been held since 1895, a slight corrected 75 years later by Title IX legislation. What I'm certain she did know was that she could run fast. Kelly came from a family of track athletes. Her father, Jack, had placed second in the 220 low hurdles at the 1955 NCAA championships for the University of Iowa. Kelly and her brother Kyle were racking up age group victories from fourth grade on at junior championships. When the family relocated from Ames to Monona, Kyle immediately starred for the Silver Eagles 77th state championship football team, and in 1978 won a track championship in the 120 hurdles. As a junior in 79, Kelly won almost every event her coaches entered her in, the 100, 200, and 400 meter dashes, the 100 and 200 hurdles, and the long jump. Slowed by Morton's syndrome just before the state championships, she was forced to limit her training and finish second in the 100 and 200 hurdles to her friend and only true competition, Kelly Miller of Monroe. After 3 years battling each other, the 1980 championship was the last time the two would race against each other before graduating. The battle in the 100-meter hurdles was epic. The two of them neck and neck until, with just a few hurdles remaining, Miller's trailing leg caught a hurdle, causing her to fall and opening the door for Matthews to win. Miller pulled a muscle in the fall and was forced to drop out of the upcoming 200-meter duel with Matthews. Without her friend to challenge her, Matthews won both events by comfortable margins. As in the year before, injury allowed the other to win, making champions of both. For Kelly Matthews, winning was the norm for her family, and in 1980 she opened the door for girls to aspire to become track and field champions for the Monona Grove Silver Eagles. I'm Steve Martinelli, and I'll see you at the game.
3: Nearly every Monona and East Madison family is impacted in some way by either dementia or Alzheimer's disease. 110,000 Wisconsinites currently live with Alzheimer's disease. I'm Michael Mollemans of East Madison and board member with the Wisconsin Alzheimer's Association. I'm coordinating the Hope and Remembrance event occurring June 22nd at Monona Fireman's Park from 6 to 8 p.m. to support those with Alzheimer's and dementia. At this event, attendees will gain valuable information and resources in a 15-minute presentation by the Alzheimer's Association to help attendees successfully enhance brain health. The event also includes fun and community engagement, food and door prizes, and live music by Mark Croft Band. Please consider joining your friends and neighbors to enhance treatment and resources in the fight against dementia and Alzheimer's disease. Proceeds from the event benefit the Wisconsin Alzheimer's Association. Go to the Monona Park and Rec Events website to register. Thank you, and see you there.

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1: 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I'm Fletcher Keyes. Next, from Minneapolis, Thomas Stika, a songwriter whose work often draws from place-based imagery and narrative detail. This song centers on the Mississippi River as both a setting and a symbol. From Thomas Stika, it's called Mississippi Down on the New Music Discovery Show on WVMO.

from Thomistica. It's Mississippi Down, which currently is a standalone single. Next, on the New Music Discovery Show, a collaboration that brings together artists from different musical traditions. Renee Fleming, known for her work in opera, joins banjo player extraordinaire Bella Fleck for a recording that crosses genre boundaries. From Renee Fleming with Bella Fleck, this is called My Epitaph on the New Music Discovery Show on WVMO.

Renee Fleming has increasingly explored projects outside of operatic repertoire. This collaboration with Bella Fleck blends classical vocal technique with bluegrass instrumentation, and it appears on her just-released new album called The Fiddle and the Drum. This is the New Music Discovery Show on WVMO. I'm Fletcher Keyes, and we have time for one more new song, this one from Aaron Lee Tashjian, a songwriter known for blending rock and folk and Americana in his genre mix. From Aaron Lee Tashjian, this is called Lost and Alone on the New Music Discovery Show on WVMO.

0: from Aaron Lee Tashtin. It's called Lost and Alone, which will be on a new album coming in July called Get Over It, Underdog. And that's it for the New Music Discovery Show for this week, with a quick reminder, if you missed the title of a song or an artist's name, you can find the full playlist on the VMO streamer at WVMO.fm. Next week, I'll be back with a whole new crop of new Americana tunes for you. I'm Fletcher Keyes, and I look forward to being back with you again next Friday and Saturday at 1 with the New Music Discovery Show on WVMO. In the meantime, keep your eyes up and your ears open. I'll see you next time.
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3: 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This is Kara from the Friends of San Damiano. Little Ed and the Blues Imperials will kick off the 2026 Concerts on the Shore free lakeside music series on June 25th from 5 to 9 p.m. at San Damiano Park. 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Featuring food carts, beer, and other non-alcoholic beverages, and set against one of the most beautiful sunsets in Dane County, Concerts on the Shore will promote a festive community vibe on the shore of Lake Monona. For more information on our gracious sponsors, whom we couldn't hold this event without, and the food cart serving up delicious fare on June 25th, please visit sandamianomonona.org.

Hi, I'm Dean Rothman with your WVMO weather. It's 72 in Monona, scattered clouds. Tomorrow look for 68 with a low temp around 57. Your extended forecast calls for scattered clouds on Monday. 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

0: This is Tamara Saviano, host of The Traveling Kind. 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
2: Us and the Wheel reveals that it's a vinyl show today.

Good afternoon. I'm Kirk Swenson, and you're listening to Vinyl / Not Vinyl. Each week on the show, a spin of the wheel will determine if it's a vinyl show or a not vinyl show. That event takes place at the top of the hour, prior to the first song. If you missed it, I'll inform you that today is a vinyl show where I'm spinning records released between 1967 and 2025. I started with that song from 1967. Mickey Dolan sings lead on a song written by bandmate Mike Nesmith. Daily Nightly is on the Monkees' 1967 album, Pisces, Aquarius, Capricorn, and Jones Limited. The next album was released on October 6, 1992, and sold over 2 million copies. Here is Keep It Up from Soul Asylum's sixth studio album, Grave Dancers Union.

You're listening to Vinyl / Not Vinyl. I'm Kirk Swenson, and it's a vinyl show today. Thanks for joining me for the hour. I started the set with Keep It Up by Soul Asylum from their 1992 album, Grave Dancers Union. Next was Kings of Leon with Happy Alone from their 2003 debut album, Youth and Young Manhood. Then we heard The Modern Age by The Strokes from their 2001 debut album, Is This It? And I closed the set with Guided by Voices. Closer You Are can be found on the band's 1995 album, Alien Lanes. Up next is Hindu Love Gods covering Willie Dixon. Please enjoy Wang Dang Doodle.

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0: And in 1949, Lionel Richie was born. Including his work with the Commodores and solo, he sold over 100 million records. And that's today's WVMO Music History Moment. I'm Jeff Perry.
1: 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The Friends of the Monona Senior Center Summer Concert Series in Winnequa Park returns Tuesday nights in July with a variety of food carts and a fresh lineup of local bands and musicians. Wanakee Big Band returns to kick off the festivities on July 7th at 6:30 p.m. at the Monona Dream Park Shelter. Subsequent concert dates and bands are as follows, with food carts and vendors lining up at 5:30 and concerts running from 6:30 to 8 p.m., Acid Rock tribute band Compact Deluxe is set to perform on Tuesday, July 14th. Brass Knuckles, a local jazz quintet new to the lineup, will play on Tuesday, July 21st. Monona's own Carl Davick and his band of classical musicians will close out the concert series on Tuesday, July 28th at the gazebo in Winnequa Park. We look forward to seeing you for food, fun, and great music Tuesday evenings in July.
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You're listening to Vinyl / Not Vinyl. I'm Kirk Swenson, and I'm keeping the turntables busy today. Back before the community announcements, we heard Hindu Love Gods with their version of Wang Dang Doodle from their 1990 self-titled album. And after the announcements was The First of Two by John Hiatt. Your Dad Did is on his 1987 album, Bring the Family. And speaking of family, I saw his daughter Lily a couple months back at Cafe Carp in Fort Atkinson. Here's a twin spin from Lily, starting with Somewhere from her 2025 album, Forever.

We just heard two songs by Lily Hyatt. I started with Somewhere from her 2025 album Forever, and I closed the set with Some Kind of Drug from her 2020 album Walking Proof. As promised, here is another by John Hyatt from his 1988 album Slow Turning. The song closes side two. This is Feels Like Rain.

0: This is Elisa, pastor from St. Stephen's on Pheasant Hill Road. 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
1: 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And speaking of the Monona Community Festival, it's right around the corner, and they're looking for volunteers. 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Monday night, the Plan Commission gathers in the Municipal Room at the library at 6, and on Wednesday, the Parks and Rec Board and the Public Safety Committee meet. All city meeting information is available at mymonona.com. Also happening Monday, June 22nd, a day for remembrance and hope for Alzheimer's awareness. 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

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I'm Kirk Swenson, and it's a vinyl show today. Back before the community announcements, we heard Feels Like Rain by John Hiatt from his 1988 album, Bring the Family. And after the announcements was Aerosmith. Seasons of Wither is on the band's 1974 album, Get Your Wings. Aerosmith vocalist Steven Tyler said the song was inspired by the Massachusetts landscape in wintertime. The next local band was featured on NPR's Tiny Desk Concert, played Lollapalooza, Bonnaroo, Coachella, and Summerfest in Milwaukee. They formed in Baraboo and have been on hiatus for nearly 10 years now. You'll hear their songs in rotation on WVMO, and I'll spin their Coke bottle green vinyl on this show. Once again, Fox.

Fox started the set with Kingfisher from their 2014 self-titled debut album. I see that singer Monica Martin is scheduled to play at the Eau Claire's Festival next month in, you guessed it, Eau Claire. And I finished the set with Tyler Childers. Universal Sound is found on his 2017 album, Purgatory. Just enough time for one more song. From 1991, here is Matthew Sweet with I've Been Waiting.

0: Let's not forget that Cool Reggae Beats with DJ FRP is coming up at 4 p.m. I close my show today with I've Been Waiting by Matthew Sweet from his 1991 album Girlfriend. A quick preview of next Saturday's show finds me doing another Stuck in the 60s episode where all the music is from that decade. Thanks for listening today. And remember that if you want to see previews of each week's shows and playlists of songs I played, you can like and follow the Facebook page for Vinyl/Not Vinyl. I'm Kirk Swenson, and I'll be back on WVMO in 167 hours, and so can you. Until then, take care.
1: 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It's 74 in Monona, scattered clouds. Tomorrow look for 68 with a low temp around 57. Your extended forecast calls for scattered clouds on Monday. 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

Today's special is Memphis Soul Stew. We sell so much of this, people wonder what we put in it. We're gonna tell you right now. Give me about a half a teacup of bass.

Hi, I'm Dean Rothman with your WVMO weather. It's 74 in Monona, scattered clouds. Tomorrow look for 68 with a low temp around 57. Your extended forecast calls for scattered clouds on Monday. Listen online at WVMO.fm. 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

0: This is Tamara Saviano, host of The Traveling Kind. I'm with you every third Saturday night of the month, and I'll see you on June 20th, where we'll be playing some of my favorite classic country music.
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On today's show, three sets. In the first set, a tribute to ska, rocksteady, and reggae legend Stranger Cole, who died at the University Hospital of the West Indies on June 11th. He was 83 years old. In the second set, reggae classics from Gregory Isaacs, The More Wells, President Brown, and The Gladiators. And in our third set, brand new reggae music. Kicking off today's show, the late, great Stranger Cole with a version of a Mike Brewer and Tom Shipley classic.

Stranger and Patsy. From 1964, Stranger and Patsy with the Baba Brooks Band. From a 7-inch single on the Treasure Isle label, Stranger being Wilborn Theodore Stranger Cole, then Patsy, Millicent Patsy Todd, recorded numerous songs throughout the ska period. That one entitled Yeah Yeah Baby. Set of music in tribute to ska, rocksteady, and reggae legend Stranger Cole, who died at the University Hospital of the West Indies on June 11th. He was 83 years old. We start out the set with a 7-inch single from 1971 on the Gay Feet label, One Toke Over the Line by Stranger Cole, Gladdy, and the Gay Tones. A nice version of the 1970 Brewer and Shipley classic. Followed that up with Tommy McCook and Stranger Cole, Tommy McCook on flute, from 1968, a 7-inch single on the Jaguar label, produced by Bunny Stryker Lee. We heard Last Flight to Reggae City. We followed that up with Stranger Cole with Duke Reed's Band from 1963 on the Duchess label, a huge hit for Stranger Cole, Rough and Tough. And then another duet, another winning duet, many recordings by Stranger and Ken. The one you heard was I Want to Go Home, also known as Home, Home, Home, recorded in 1965 for the Black Swan label, Ken being his singing partner, Ken Booth, and Stranger, of course, Stranger Cole, also calling themselves the Crusaders at one point. Under my voice, it's Soulfinger, Jackie Mathieu from his LP in London, recorded in 1967 for the Coxstone Records label, a nice version of the Bar K's Soulfinger that they recorded in 1967. Time for our 420 break. When we return, a set of reggae classics. I'm FRP. Together, we're vibing the cool reggae beats right here on 98.7 WVMO.

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1: Hi, I'm Sue Carr. Let's be civil. I'm here in the WVMO studio with Elizabeth Cook, School Board President. What would you say the main responsibilities of the school board are? What does the school board do?
2: That's a great question. What do we do, Sue? So the primary role of the school board is governance. And really put simply, that means that we're responsible for overseeing both the control and the direction of the district. Now, this is different than operations, and I think sometimes they get confused, right? So governance is that oversight piece. Operations is the implementation, and that's really the role of the superintendent and the staff and all the folks that are in there day-to-day working directly with our youth. So governance shows up in several really important ways. One is that we set policy. So all the policies that govern everything from our class sizes, to our disciplinary procedures, our curriculum, our personnel issues, how we resolve those issues. Those are all set by the school board and managed by the school board. The other thing that we do is we oversee our finances and we approve the budget on an annual basis. We're also responsible for monitoring student achievement. So it's our responsibility as a school board to ensure that our students are meeting the accountability metrics, not just set by us and what we want for our youth, but also by the state as well. And then finally, we evaluate the superintendent. So we hire superintendents, and then we have, on an annual basis, we evaluate their progress and give them feedback on what's going well, what's not going well, how they're doing on their goals that they set for us.
1: Sounds like a big job.
2: It is, but it's a great job. And what makes it so amazing, I think, Sue, is it's so wide-ranging and all-encompassing. And so I'm an educator by background, by training. I love education, but there's aspects of being on the school board, like financial management, right? That is an entirely new, different skill set than knowing a lot about curriculum and instruction. And you get to be able to see and experience and understand all of those things to create a functioning system.
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5: 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From 1975, this is the late, great, cool ruler, Gregory Isaacs.

From 1974, a 7-inch single on the Andes record label, The Cool Ruler, the late great Gregory Isaacs with Open the Door to Your Heart, a version of Daryl Banks' soul song by the same name that he recorded in 1966 for the Revolut Records label. We started out with Gregory Isaacs. From a 7-inch single from 1975 on the Belmont Records label, we heard Babylon Too Rough. Followed that up with the Gladiators with Bongo Red, taken from the album One Love, the best of their Nighthawk recordings, released in 2022 on the Omnivore Recordings label. This song originated in the Studio One catalog in 1974. We followed that up with President Brown from his Generation Next album, released in 2003 on the Chet Records label, a version of William Edward Devon's Be Thankful for What You Got, President Brown teaming up with the singer Ryan. The song originally released in 1974 for the Roxbury Records label. And then we heard from the Morwells, Bit by Bit, a song they originally recorded in 1974. This one released on an album entitled Kingston 12 Tuffy, a tribute to Bingy Bunny, released in 1996 on the Real Authentic Sound record label. The Morwells, Bingy Bunny, Maurice Wellington, and Blacka Morrell. Under her voice, it's Andy's All-Stars with Walk Right On In, the B-side to the 7-inch single from 1974 on the Andes record label. After a brief Monona community message, we'll be back with brand new reggae music on FRP. 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
1: 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And speaking of the Monona Community Festival, it's right around the corner, and they're looking for volunteers. 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Monday night, the Plan Commission gathers in the Municipal Room at the library at 6, and on Wednesday, the Parks and Rec Board and the Public Safety Committee meet. All city meeting information is available at mymonona.com. Also happening Monday, June 22nd, a day for remembrance and hope for Alzheimer's awareness. All proceeds benefit Alzheimer's research and support. 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It all happens Monday night, 6 p.m. at Fireman's Park. 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
2: Coming Thursday, June 25th to San Damiano Park, WVMO is proud to present Concerts on the Shore, hosted by the Friends of San Damiano as part of the Harry Whitehorse International Wood Sculpting Festival. Headlining the show is Lil Ed and the Blues Imperials, a 2024 Blues Hall of Fame inductee, an Alligator Records recording artist who has delighted audiences for almost 40 years with his scorching Chicago slide guitar, house rockin' blues, and the infectious joy he brings to every performance. Concerts on the Shore at San Damiano Park are open to the public with food trucks, beer, and non-alcoholic beverages on site. More information about Concerts on the Shore on Thursday, June 25th can be found at sandamianomonona.org.

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1: 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I'm FRP. From her brand new album, Rebel Daughter, this is Asa Lineage featuring Jesse Royal and Brandon Roots.

0: under my voice. It's BDF, Basque Dub Foundation, taken from a various artist compilation entitled Ross Beethoven Rhythm, brand new for you on the Harticle record label. Tune entitled Ross Beethoven in Dub, reggae version of Ludwig van Beethoven's classic Für Elise. Before this, Joseph Cotton. On the Ross Beethoven rhythm, we heard Showtime. Start out the set with a song from Aza Lineage's brand new album, Rebel Data, released yesterday on the VP Records Jammies label. We heard No Vagabond, featuring Jesse Royal and Brandon Roots. Followed that up with Prince Allah and Irie Ites, a vibrant reimagining of his classic 1976 anthem, Stone, his brand new single produced by Irie Ites Records and released on Irie Ites Records along with Evidence Music. We heard Mash Down Rome. We followed that up with Summer. She spells it with two R's. She teamed up with Echo Slim over a Bunny Lee and the Aggravators rhythm. Brand new for you. On the musically unifying label, we heard Turn Up the Sound. 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You'll hear rarities, classics, and the very latest in reggae music from Jamaica and from around the world. 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Up next, The Traveling Kind with Tamara Saviano. I'm FRP. Until next week, peace, love, and Rasta.
1: Hi, I'm Dean Rothman with your WVMO weather. It's 75 in Monona, scattered clouds. Tomorrow look for 68 with a low temp around 57. Your extended forecast calls for scattered clouds on Monday. 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
5: Hello, everyone. This is Tamara Saviano, host of The Traveling Kind. I'm so glad to have you with me. I think it's finally summer, June 20th. Hey, can we call it that? I'm going to. So let's kick off this week the way we always do with the lovely Brennan Lee and The Traveling Kind.

That was Brennan Lee with our theme song, The Traveling Kind. That song was written by Rodney Crowell, Emmylou Harris, and Corey Chisel, and they have a great version of it. I just asked Brennan to do this one, especially for my radio show. And it's also a single. You can find it on, you know, Spotify or Apple Music, wherever you listen. We had Brennan record this song, and we released it on Truly Handmade Records. So it is out there, and check it out. I think there's also a lyric video on YouTube, so go find that. Tonight, I am going to spend some time playing some classic country music for you. I'm just kind of in the mood for that. So let's kick things off with the wonderful Alabama.

That was Alabama with Old Flame. Hey, do you remember that TV show, The Americans? It was on, I don't know, maybe 10 years ago. They used that song in one scene with the husband and wife who played spies, Matthew Reese and Kerry Russell were the actors, and it really worked so great. I love that show, The Americans. You can probably find it somewhere. All right, let's move on. Let's go to Carling Carter. I love this song, Every Little Thing You Do.

That was Carlene Carter with Every Little Thing. Next up, we've got David Ball. When I worked in radio in the 90s in Milwaukee, David came in and sang in our conference room one day, and I was a fan from that moment on. I really love him. Here he is with Nobody Told Me.

0: That was Emmy Lou Harris. I'm Tamara Saviano. You're listening to The Traveling Kind, and we'll be back after this.
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4: Hello, listeners. It is with heavy hearts we report the recent passing of WVMO family member Steve Martinelli. You know him as the man in kazoo behind the popular Monona Grove Sports Showcase. Steve meticulously researched, wrote, and voiced more than 100 unique showcase segments, all of which highlight the accomplishments of former Monona athletes, coaches, teams, and contributors. In addition, for 25 years, Steve was the voice of Silver Eagle varsity football and boys and girls basketball, calling more than 300 contests before Parkinson's disease finally forced him to hang up his mic in 2021. Steve's passing leaves a void at WVMO, but happily, every sports showcase will keep his memory alive. We at WVMO will always remember and value his long commitment to the Monona media landscape. But even more importantly, we celebrate his fellowship and warm, convivial spirit. Thank you, Steve. You will be missed.
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0: I'm Tamara Saviano. You're listening to The Traveling Kind on WVMO, the voice of Monona. We're doing a little classic country music tonight, so I'm going to play this guy from Texas, Doug Somm. Oh, Doug Somm. Here he is with My Dearest Darling. Oh!

0: Thank you.
1: That was Doug Somm and the Last Real Texas Blues Band with My Dearest Darling. And up next, let's go to the original outlaw woman, Jessie Coulter. Here she is with Storms Never Last.

That was Jesse Coulter, Storms Never Last. What a classic, gorgeous, beautiful song. Let's go to another classic, a guy from Chicago, Illinois, John Prine. I got to know John living in Nashville and really miss him. He's such a sweetheart and just a wonderful human. It was John Prine that introduced me to Kris Kristofferson. That's how I got a job with Kris. So that's pretty cool, isn't it? I'm name dropping here, but, you know, it's John Prine.

can't that waitress ever get my order

She ain't hurting no one. I used to live in Chicago, where the cold wind blows. I delivered more junk mail than a junkyard would hold. I wasn't hurting nobody.

That was John Prine with Ain't Hurtin' Nobody. And let's go listen to a little Kathy Mattea, 18 Wheels and a Dozen Roses.

0: That was Kathy Mattea, 18 Wheels and a Dozen Roses. I got to work with Kathy. We were both working on the Ken Burns Country Music series, which came out on PBS, a few years back. But Kathy and I were both advisors and spent some time up in New Hampshire at Ken Burns' place watching the rough cuts and giving our feedback. And every night we would have a really lovely dinner with the group and Ken. And it was just so much fun. One of the highlights of my career, for real. This is Tamara Saviano. You're listening to The Traveling Kind, and we'll be back after this.
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2: Hello, and welcome to the Wellness Tip of the Day. I'm health writer and speaker Sarah Moran from Sylvan Lane. Today we're going to talk about why fat is so good for your brain and your body. We're talking about healthy fats, of course. Olive oil, avocado, seeds, nuts, along those lines. So why do we need fat? First of all, your brain is actually about 60% fat. Fat also makes up more than half the material in your cells. Healthy fats like omega-3s keep your cells supple and fluid so they can communicate with one another efficiently and carry out your body's functions. Knowing how the brain is actually 60% fat helps you understand why healthy fat is tremendously protective for mental and emotional health. Research shows really strong links between low levels of healthy fats and all kinds of issues, including anxiety, depression, bipolar disorder, violence, antisocial behavior, attention, ADHD, and memory problems. Your body also needs fat in order to absorb certain nutrients well, including fat-soluble vitamins such as vitamin A, D, E, and K. So take a salad, for example. All the vegetables in your salad are full of great nutrients that the cells in your body need in order to work properly. But say you top your salad with a no-fat dressing. Now your body isn't really going to be able to absorb some of those vitamins in that salad very well. But if you top your salad with some olive oil and sea salt, and maybe you throw on some almonds and pumpkin seeds for good measure, now your body can really soak up all those vitamins in your salad. So keep healthy fats a regular part of your diet for your physical, mental, and emotional health. And again, that's your olive oil, avocado, seeds, nuts, and fish like wild-caught salmon or sardines. These foods will power your brain, boost your mood, and help you soak in the most from the nutrients that you eat. I'm Sarah from Sylvan Lane, and I'm glad that WVMO cares about your health. Here's wishing you true health and lasting joy. 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

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You're listening to The Traveling Kind on WVMO, the voice of Monona. Hey, I'm going to play a little Glen Campbell for you, Galveston. Got a quick story. I was down in Galveston with Guy Clark and Verlon Thompson for a show, I don't know, 10, 12 years ago. And Verlon Thompson sang Galveston while we were sitting there in this little club in Galveston. And so I always think about Verlon when I play this song by Glen or hear this song. I love Verlon's version too. I wish he would record it. But here is Glen Campbell with Galveston.

That was Glenn Campbell with Galveston. So I think I might have told this story before, but when Leanne Womack was a young artist, I was out on the Walmart tour with her, and I just always chuckle when I think about it. She was a brand new artist. I was a young reporter, and we're driving around the Southeast, and she's doing shows on stages out in Walmart parking lots. Yeah, country music, really, really glamorous. Anyway, here's Leanne with 20 Years and Two Husbands Ago.

That was Leanne Womack with 20 Years and Two Husbands Ago. Well, you can't really do a classic country show without some Kris Kristofferson. At least that's what I think. So I want to play some Chris, who I love so much. But let's go a little bit deeper in his catalog with The Junkie and The Juicehead Minus Me.

That was Kris Kristofferson with The Junkie and the Juice Head Minus Me. I just love Chris's catalog, you know, because I worked with him for so long. I got to know it really well. And a lot of people only know his classic hits, which why wouldn't you? Because they're all so great. But I like digging deep into his catalog sometimes. So it was fun to play that for you. Next up, let's play Patti Loveless, another artist I love. Here is Nothing But the Wheel.

That was Patti Loveless, Country Music Hall of Fame member. She was inducted into the Hall of Fame a few years back, and I was there at the medallion ceremony for that. It's one of my favorite events in Nashville. I really love it. And to see Patti get inducted was really special because I grew up in 80s and 90s country radio, and she was so hot back then. Bob Seger showed up. That was a nice treat. So let's move on and do a little classic Ronnie Millsap. I wouldn't have missed it for the world.

0: That was Ronnie Millsap with I Wouldn't Have Missed It for the World. I'm Tamara Saviano. You're listening to The Traveling Kind on WVMO, and we'll be back after this.
1: 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It's 75 in Monona, scattered clouds. Tomorrow look for 68 with a low temp around 57. Your extended forecast calls for scattered clouds on Monday. 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
0: This is Tamara Saviano. You're listening to The Traveling Kind here on WVMO, the voice of Monona. And tonight, we're playing some classic country music. And at least we're playing what I consider to be classic country music. And I'm going to include the Mavericks in that because I'm going to go back to the 90s when the Mavericks first came out, when I first met them. Raul Mallow is the one that talked me into moving from Milwaukee to Nashville. We lost him last December and still makes me quite sad. But this is one of their earliest songs, I've Got This Feeling.

This is Tamara Saviano. You're listening to The Traveling Kind. That was The Mavericks. And here's another one of my favorite 1990s artists, Susie Boggess, with Someday Soon.

That was Susie Boggess with Someday Soon. And since we're in the 90s, we really can't leave this decade without playing some Vince Gill, right? Oh my God, Vince Gill. Have you ever seen him in concert? He's been out with the Eagles the last few years, but a Vince Gill solo concert is such a reverent experience. Oh, Vince Gill. Let's listen to him.

That was Vince Gill with Take Your Memory With You. So when I was a young reporter, Loretta Lynn was part of my beat, which meant that I did lots of stories with her and met up with her a lot to interview her. And after her husband died, she was spending pretty much every weekend at the Grand Ole Opry. So I would go hang out with her in her dressing room. And what was really cool is Loretta's daughter owned a bar up in Conover, Wisconsin, where I grew up. So in the 70s, when I was a teenager, Loretta would just show up at her daughter's place, and my parents and everybody would caravan over there so they could see Loretta. And us kids, we were teenagers. We really didn't care. We'd just play pool. We'd just sort of watch from the corner. But I told Loretta that story when I was working with her. And so when people would come into her dressing room in the Opry, she would say, "Oh, this is Tamara, and I knew her since she was a teenager up in Conover, Wisconsin," which really wasn't true. But I love the way that Loretta told that story. And I really did love Loretta. I mean, what a force. What a force in country music. And what a great songwriter and a feminist way before her time. And here's proof of that. Here's Loretta Lynn with The Pill.

That was Loretta Lynn with The Pill. Hey, if you don't really know that song, go Google the lyrics and you'll see how just far ahead of her time Loretta was. She really was quite the woman. And she wouldn't have called herself a feminist, you know, but she really was. And if you listen to the song she's written, you can see that. I really admired her a lot. So I grew up in St. Francis on the shores of Lake Michigan, just south of downtown Milwaukee. And my parents listened to a lot of music. My dad was a huge Johnny Cash fan, had every Johnny Cash album. And it was weird when I started working in country music way later. You know, I met Cash a few times. I was working with Christofferson and attended Cash's funeral and just sitting there, you know, in that space with all those people knowing where I came from and how big of a fan my dad was. It, you know, it just kind of weird where life takes you, isn't it? Anyway, here is Johnny Cash and June Carter Cash with Jackson.

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3: I'm here in the WVMO studios talking with Nancy Moore. She is Monona's mayor, and she's come down to talk to me a little bit more about Monona today. Two great summer festivals, our biggest occasions coming up. Both of these Monona institutions could use a little extra help with volunteers from the Monona area.
4: They sure could, Joe. You know that in Monona, we have so many things that go on here that rely on volunteers. In fact, we just had a terrific Memorial Day parade. It was the largest parade we've had, and our police department is estimating that there were 14,000 or so people at the parade. These two upcoming festivals are the two biggies, though. The first is the Harry Whitehorse Wood Sculpture Festival that's happening on San Damiano from June 19th to the 27th. That will have 13 international artists coming in to carve, in addition to a whole lot of auxiliary activities. And you can imagine a festival that goes that long, which is to say over a week, we need a lot of volunteers. So I just want to give a shout out to the festival and make sure that people get it on their calendar or go to the website, which is harrywhitehorse.com, where they can sign up to volunteer. The more the merrier. It's super fun to volunteer, to get to know the artists, to connect with other community members. It's a terrific event and well worth your time.
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4: That's right. 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It's not just the fireworks. It's music. 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It's the kids zone. 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So again, the website is MononaFestival.com. 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Encourage people to sign up.
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Tamara Saviano, you're listening to The Traveling Kind on WVMO, The Voice of Monona. Happy Saturday night. We're doing some classic country tonight, and it's a lot of fun for me. I've worked in country music for a long, long time and have had so many adventures that I will remember for the rest of my life. It's been really a great ride. So here's a woman I really love. Had to interview her a few times, and she's everything you want her to be. Dolly Parton, I Will Always Love You.

That was Dwight Yoakam and the late Buck Owens with Streets of Bakersfield. Up next, we've got some Alison Krauss. She was the 1995 Female Vocalist of the Year at the CMA Awards. So, yeah, I'd say that's classic. Here's Alison with When You Say Nothing at All.

0: That was Alison Krauss, When You Say Nothing at All. So up next, let's do a little Waylon from Littlefield, Texas. This song is a classic, Luckenbach, Texas. And if you haven't been to Luckenbach and you're in Texas, I would wander over there. It's a great little old Western town, and it's really a music venue now. And they've got a dance hall and a general store and a bar. And it's one of my favorite places in Texas to hang out. Guy Clark turned me onto it. He, when Jerry Jeff Walker recorded his Viva Terlingua record, Guy tried to talk Chips Moman, a songwriter and producer in Nashville, into going down to Luckenbach. And he kept saying, come on, let's go. Let's go to Luckenbach, Texas, Chips. And Chips never went to Luckenbach, but he decided that he wanted to write a song about it. And he did, and it became a big hit. And Guy was a little resentful that he didn't write that song, but here it is, Waylon Jennings, Luckenbach, Texas.
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This coat and tie is choking me,

0: That was Old Waylon with Luckenbach, Texas. I tell that story about Luckenbach in the film I made about Guy Clark called Without Getting Killed or Caught, in case you want to check that out. Everybody that I worked with on that film wanted to pull that piece out of the film, but I just insisted because I just think it's such a great story. Anyway, I'm Tamara Saviano. You're listening to The Traveling Kind, and we'll be back after this.
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2: This is Mary Merle from Winnequah Road with the Monona Bird Report. Every spring, a salesman knocks on my door offering pest control. When I say, no thanks, we like our insects, he looks surprised. Who, after all, likes spiders and creepy crawlers? Well, this June, I can tell you who. Baltimore Orioles. Every year, Orioles breed in my yard. This year, my jelly feeders seemed unusually busy. Then, watching closely one morning, I was overjoyed to realize I had two breeding pairs nesting just 100 feet apart, one in a cottonwood, the other in a black cherry. Orioles, like other songbirds, feed their young a strict diet of insects. It takes only 2 weeks for a chick to hatch and fledge, requiring a mountain of protein. Parents forage from sunup to sundown and can visit the nest up to 30 times an hour. With 4 to 5 chicks in each of the two nests, that adds up to thousands of caterpillars, beetles, spiders, wasps, and others snatched from my yard. Breeding birds are competitive and establish territories, but these two pairs can nest this close to each other because of the local abundance of bugs. There's enough to go around. As they zip around to satisfy their ravenous chicks and pause for quick breaks at my jelly feeders, my yard has become an avian Grand Central Station. And that is why I say no to so-called pest control and yes to life and more life. This is Mary Merle with the Monona Bird Report, and I'm glad that WVMO cares about birds.
3: Got milkweed? Hi, this is Brian from the Aldo Leopold Nature Center with a friendly phenology update. Tiny pink flowers are blooming on one of the most iconic milkweed varieties, aptly named common milkweed. Well known for their important relationship with monarch butterflies, milkweed plants provide the lone food source for monarch caterpillars. Milkweed is toxic to most animals, but monarch caterpillars have adapted, munching on the plant so that when they transform into adults, they also have the toxic properties. In fact, hungry predators only need to taste a monarch butterfly or caterpillar once to learn this lesson. There are many varieties of milkweed found throughout North America, with 12 species found in Wisconsin, including butterfly milkweed, showy milkweed, swamp milkweed, and world milkweed. 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For more information about the Aldo Leopold Nature Center, please visit aldoleopoldnaturecenter.org and explore nature today.

I'm Tamara Saviano. You're listening to The Traveling Kind on WVMO, the voice of Monona. Happy Saturday night. Tonight, I am playing country classics. I love classic country music. I've worked in country music for many, many years. And who knew you could have a job in country music, right? Well, I have. And it's been pretty darn great, I must say. And I love the classics, you know, the people that I didn't know, like Charlie Rich, who I'm going to play next. I never got a chance to meet him. He actually died just a few weeks before I moved to Nashville, but I was a big fan. My dad was a big fan. And, my dad used to sing the song, The Most Beautiful Girl, to me. So much so that when I wrote my first book, it's a memoir and it's called The Most Beautiful Girl, A True Story of a Dad, a Daughter, and the Healing Power of Music. So check that out if you want. But I love this song. I love Charlie Rich. So here we go with The Most Beautiful Girl.

That was Charlie Rich with The Most Beautiful Girl. And let's play a little Tammy Wynette, shall we? Here she is with Stand By Your Man.

That was Tammy Wynette with Stand By Your Man. Hey, I'm going to play a little Joe Ely, and this is actually Joe singing a song by Billy Joel Shaver called Live Forever. And some people might kind of argue with me that maybe this isn't considered classic country, but, you know,

Don't let the darkness take them. Don't make them feel forsaken. Lead them safely to the light. When this old world is blown asunder and the stars fall from the sky,

That was my friend, the late Joe Ely, with Live Forever by Billy Joe Shaver. And Joe will live forever in my heart, that's for sure. I was lucky enough to be friends with Joe for decades, and we both had February 9th birthdays, so we always celebrated our birthday together. This was the first year without him. He died in December. And yeah, I still miss him, but very grateful that I had him in my life for so long. So at every country music gathering in Nashville, whether it's the Hall of Fame medallion ceremony where people are inducted into the hall, or any other big gathering where the whole country music family is, every single one of those, we end the night with Will the Circle Be Unbroken? And I think it's only appropriate that we do that here tonight, since it's been a classic country music celebration here on The Traveling Kind. So I love this version. This is June Carter Cash with Will the Circle Be Unbroken, made famous by her family, the Carter family. Take it away, June.

0: That was the late June Carter Cash with her family's song, Will the Circle Be Unbroken? Talk about classic country. That is one of the earliest classic country songs ever. Hey, I've had a really great time tonight playing some classic music for you. I hope you have enjoyed it, and I will see you next month. I'm Tamara Saviano. You're listening to The Traveling Kind on WVMO. Happy weekend.
1: Hi, I'm Dean Rothman with your WVMO weather. It's 72 in Monona, scattered clouds. Tomorrow look for 68 with a low temp around 57. Your extended forecast calls for scattered clouds on Monday. 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